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1: Hate to give the satisfaction asking how you're doing now. 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
4: The top stories this hour. The Prime Minister insists the money he's planning to spend on defence is enough to protect the UK. His comments come after John Healey resigned as Defence Secretary, claiming planned funding falls well short of what's required at a dangerous time. Dan Jarvis is replacing him. Education Secretary Bridget Phillipson says they're making the right choices.
5: We are investing record amounts into defence, the biggest uplift in funding since the Cold War, alongside big investment in schemes and programmes and initiatives that will protect our country and keep us safe for many years into the future. And I'm sorry that John won't be with us as we take that forward.
4: Donald Trump's cancelled planned airstrikes on Iran, saying peace talks have been taken to the highest level of the Iranian leadership and approved. The US president claims a deal to end the war could be signed within days, but Tehran's foreign ministry says no final conclusion has been reached. US correspondent Mark Stone says it was a day of extremes.
6: A day that started with him threatening to carry out a third night of strikes. To the end of the day, with a peace deal is done, the Vice President, J.D. Vance, could be in Europe by the weekend signing.
4: It's hoped the man stabbed in North Belfast on Monday night could be woken from a coma in the next couple of days. The attack triggered violence in the city, with reports healthcare workers from ethnic minorities are being targeted. School leavers are being offered a vaccine against meningitis B in England and Scotland. It follows recent outbreaks, the most serious being in Kent, where two teenagers died. FIFA estimate more than a billion people tuned in to watch the World Cup opening ceremony and match. Co-host Mexico beat South Africa 2-0, while South Korea got past Czech Republic 2-1. And Taylor Swift has become the youngest ever woman to be inducted into the Songwriters Hall of Fame in the US. She was joined by Alanis Morissette and Kenny Loggins. From Sky News, I'm Kat Suave.
0: No, no. 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
1: Morning.
4: Just gone after 6:30, Friday morning. Live across the Forth Valley, Brad and Chaz. Still no Andrew. He's AWOL.
1: He's not. We know he's at home in his pit. We know where he's. It's just your myth because you're not home in your pit.
4: Yeah, so I'm going to call it AWOL.
1: I have to say, though, the two of us, like this morning, we sort of dragged a sorry
4: behoovers
1: in.
4: We could really be doing with our pit as well.
1: I know. And the thing is, right, I've embraced the whole standing up, doing a show malarkey.
4: It's just sitting down.
1: But today, I was just saying, today, first thing, I'm like, oh, no, I can't really do it today. So here I'm sitting on my little perch. I'm going to stay here all morning. I may well even have a coffee or two. There you are.
4: Do you know what I'm going to do?
1: What are you going to do, Bradley?
4: I'm going to leave the studio, get in my car, go back home and sleep.
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0: I465 Blue and Entrance with Set You Free. What a way to start for a Friday morning. Nothing like saying the weekend is almost here, right?
1: Yeah, I know, but I do feel it's going to take a wee while to come today.
0: Do you reckon?
1: Yeah.
0: Well, you've only got another, like...
1: Hours and hours.
0: Two and a half, 3 hours to
1: go. That is hours. I'm sorry, it's all about to do with your mindset, I know.
0: Well,
1: but here
0: get your
1: we
0: mind in the right set then.
1: I'm doing my best here, honestly.
0: Oh my goodness.
1: I've got a few years on you, you've got to make allowances. Alright.
0: That's why we adapted the front door.
1: No word of a lie. I need a little bit of assistance sometimes.
0: It's early in the morning.
1: Yeah, I've got my little tartan blanket over my knees as well.
0: My
1: you just sort of
0: goodness.
1: Wheel me in, don't you?
0: Yeah, we do exactly that.
1: Yeah.
0: Anyhow, on to today's National Days.
1: Yay!
0: Welcome to the show, by the way, if you've just joined us. Friday the 12th of June. It is National Jerky Day.
1: What is that? Beef jerky?
0: I think you can have a multitude of jerkies.
1: Or
0: but
1: if
0: yes.
1: you're just jerky.
0: No, I think it's like, I think it is like the meat jerky.
1: Right then, I haven't got nothing
0: quite nice.
1: To say
0: yeah,
1: on that.
0: It's quite
1: is
0: nice.
1: It?
0: Yeah.
1: Is it?
0: Oh, very good. Good source of protein as well.
1: Is it? Mm-hmm. What's in it then?
0: Just literally dried meat.
1: Oh.
0: Wee bit of flavouring, depending on what one you buy.
1: Right then. I'm not convinced, but you carry on.
0: Peanut butter cookie day.
1: Oh, yes.
0: Yeah, thought that might be the one.
1: This is more like
0: yeah.
1: it. You are kidding me. That's like my two favourite things together.
0: Really?
1: In one, peanut butter and cookies.
0: Oh.
1: Stunning. And lots of protein in that.
0: I'd have baked some.
1: Would you? Would you? Yeah. Heck, it's like, would you? Don't try and show off and make out like you're something for the radio. Because I know for a fact there's no way you'd make me peanut butter cookies. And I'm supposed to go along
0: well,
1: with it, but I'm
0: to
1: just...
0: be honest, I've never made them, so I would try.
1: Would you?
0: Emma likes peanut butter, so
1: does she?
0: I'm sure she would be in for that.
1: Right, well, I reckon you should do it over the weekend for your good lady wife, Mrs. put your money where your mouth is and
0: see
1: do
0: if I've
1: it.
0: Got time. Right. I'm a busy man this weekend.
1: Oh,
0: see.
1: Aye, there's a little asterisk right there.
0: And also, falafel day today.
1: Falafel? What's that again?
0: Chickpea kind of mushed up together to make a kind of weird cakey thing.
1: That's right. I'm supposed to like that, but
0: I quite like a falafel.
1: A chickpea.
0: No. You're a rubbish vegetarian, aren't you?
1: I am a bit.
0: Oh, my neck. That's supposed to be the staple of your diet, that.
1: No.

0: 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It's Central FM with Brad and Shaz at 6:45 on Friday morning. Kygo and Whitney Houston on the way. We'll get to the hard one this morning as well, and a check in on what's happening on Forth Valley's roads next.
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0: 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Hi, love. It is Central FM, just after 10 minutes to 7, Friday morning, and it's time for the hard one.
1: Okay. On average, one of these is created every 98 minutes. Okay? On average, one of these is created every 98 minutes. What?
0: Is it?
1: Yeah.
0: I don't know.
1: You just pulled a face there.
0: I don't know.
1: Like you
0: what's
1: were a bit
0: created
1: stuck.
0: In 98 minutes? I don't know. I'm genuinely
1: one of these
0: lost.
1: Is created every 98 minutes. I don't know.
0: I want to say like a car, but I think that cars' production lines are a lot quicker than one every 98
1: quicker?
0: Minutes.
1: Quicker?
0: Yeah.
1: Are they? Like they can knock a car up in like.
0: Oh, I think
1: 10
0: one
1: minutes.
0: Rolls off the production line like every like couple of minutes.
1: No.
0: Yeah.
1: Get away.
0: I think so.
1: Why do they charge so much for one then? That's shocking.
0: It's called greed.
1: Isn't it? That's capitalism for you,
0: that's
1: fella.
0: It. There you go.
1: Oh dear. A baby, maybe.
0: Across the world, once over. I think.
1: More than that.
0: Yeah.
1: Right then.
0: Yeah.
1: I don't know why am I giving you the answer?
0: I don't know.
1: That's not the answer.
0: Right. Okay.
1: But no, it's not a baby. It's not a car.
0: Right. I have not a clue. 0330-838-1031 is the number on the WhatsApp. If you reckon you know what it is, remember, Google is banned.
1: We can't enforce that though. We'd
0: well,
1: have
0: we can.
1: Big lads
0: gonna,
1: going round.
0: We've got them
1: everyone's
0: coming.
1: Everyone's house.
0: Yeah.
1: Have we?
0: Yeah. If you've Googling it this morning, then Google will be no more for you.
1: Maybe it'd be like drones that come and kick in
0: could
1: your window.
0: Something.
1: That's scary.
0: Just your
1: I'm
0: internet
1: sorry
0: will get
1: I said that.
0: Cut off.
1: Oh no.
0: Text is 81400 with Central at the start. Or you can drop us a message via the Central FM app. Yeah, good luck with that one this morning. It's well and truly a hard one, I think.
1: There you are, then.
0: And here's Lewis Capaldi, Stay Love at Central FM.

0: be on stage. Is it? Yes, next weekend.
1: Yeah, next Sunday.
0: Next Sunday, yeah. Because I ain't going to be here next Monday or the following Monday after that. Because, well, I'm going to see them, and that's going to finish late, and this starts early.
1: Right,
0: so
1: then.
0: It's 2 and 2 don't go anywhere there. So I thought, what would I rather miss? Oh yeah, the radio show.
1: Can he say that?
0: I'm just being honest.
1: Oh yeah.
0: I'm sure everybody would be in the same boat.
1: Would they though? Would they?
0: I think so.
1: Don't know so much.
0: No. Well, that's what's happening. It's so tough. Right, Mystique on the way. Bobby Brown in the next few minutes. And the latest news at 7 o'clock next.
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17: With the latest news, just after 7 o'clock, here's Sarah.
19: The Prime Minister insists he knows keeping the British people safe is his first duty. Sir Keir Starmer's picked Dan Jarvis to replace John Healey as Defence Secretary after he resigned over military funding. He was joined by Armed Forces Minister Al Carnes, who quit just minutes after this interview.
20: Within the situation, I need to do what is right by the armed forces. And if I don't think that's right, then I will absolutely consider my position. And from my perspective at the moment, we have not closed with this deal.
19: They both say the Prime Minister isn't willing to invest enough in defence to meet the growing threats that face the UK. School leavers, as well as young people starting university for the first time, are being offered a vaccine against meningitis B in Scotland and England. A first dose will be offered from July, with a second needed at least 4 weeks later for full protection. It follows recent outbreaks, the most serious being in Kent, where two teenagers died. If you live in Falkirk, you're being asked for your thoughts on plans for a new £30 million campus at Carrigrange. It would be for additional support needs, creating a single facility merging primary and secondary provision. The public consultation shuts today. And John Swinney's going to attend Scotland's World Cup opener against Haiti. The First Minister's in the US meeting with business leaders and investors before going to watch Steve Clarke's side in Boston on Sunday. It's the first time the men's national team have made the tournament in almost 3 decades.
14: 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Download it now.
19: Some sunny spells and the odd shower across the Forth Valley this morning. Cloudy for some with highs of 17. That's the latest. I'm Sarah McCallum.
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14: Brad, Shaz and Andrew. Waking up the Forth Valley.
17: Gonna be a good day. Right then, no Andrew, but we do have Sarah. Hello.
19: Yay! Hello.
17: How was your Friday? You all right?
19: Yes, all the better being here.
17: Oh, you don't need to say that. Come on.
21: No, she read that off the script. It sounded quite convincing, actually.
17: It was, yeah.
21: So well done,
17: yeah.
21: Sarah.
17: You were totally coerced into saying that.
19: Oh, yeah, of course.
21: Aw, sweet.
17: Well, we're here. Friday is on. There is literal hours till the weekend starts, and I can say that without getting scowled at across because Andrew isn't here.
21: I know. It's quite refreshing, actually, to have a little bit of sunshine in the corner rather than the usual rainy clouds.
17: Talking about rainy clouds, yes. That's what the weather's going to be, isn't it?
21: It's rotten. Oh. I can't be doing with it now. I've tried to stay positive and optimistic, but this Indian summer, it better come, that's all I'm saying. Otherwise, words will be had. I don't know with who. Sean Batty, maybe.
17: I am due to have two barbecues, like two that are going to have quite a lot of people coming to my house, yeah? And I'm reluctant to actually, you know, say, yes, this is definitely happening, mm-hmm. because I only want to do it when it's dry, because I want people coming in the house and having to, like, do a... like a weird in the house barbecue kind of thing.
19: Just get a gazebo.
17: Well, I do have one, actually.
21: Why am I not surprised that you have a gazebo? Do that then, and then you can get people to
17: put them... then that means, right,
21: yeah,
17: that everybody's dry under the gazebo and there's silly old me stood outside trying to cook on the barbecue when it's like 20 odd mile an hour winds or whatever and raining sideways.
19: Just get an umbrella.
17: Oh yeah, because heat and umbrella works very well.
21: I just use the oven. Just use the oven.
17: Oh, that's not a barbecue then, is it?
21: Well, it's an oven queue, isn't it?
17: Oh.
21: I mean, honestly, I think you're getting too stuck on the finer detail. Just have everybody round and give them beans on toast or something. Everyone will be happy.
17: Would you be happy if I said come to a barbecue and there's a slice of whatever and
21: granary.
17: Beans?
21: Granary
17: and beans on toast.
21: No, granary.
17: Listen,
21: low.
17: We need to have one.
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17: It needs to be white bread.
21: No, I'm sorry.
17: It does.
21: It backs you up.
17: Nah.
21: Granary keeps you regular.
17: Nah. Well, that does. But beans on toast, white has to be.

0: Bobby Brown. Two can play that game on Central FM. Mystique and Scandalous. Before that, you are waking up with Brad and Chaz. No Andrew this morning because he's...
1: He's having a little holly bag.
0: Yeah, which is...
1: Yeah, I feel you've taken this personally.
0: I have.
1: I do feel you've taken the right hump.
0: Do you know why?
1: Why?
0: Because I am jealous.
1: Are you?
0: I will admit it, okay?
1: I thought it was just that you're missing him. No, you're missing your bro buddy.
0: I'm just jealous that somebody that's on this show is able to not be on it and not have an early alarm clock.
1: Are you not happy in your work, Brad Yule?
0: I'm happy in my work.
1: Are you?
0: Not on a Friday morning when I had to get up at silly o'clock. I'm a little bit grumpy today.
1: I know, and
0: so are you, so... It's a great combination.
1: I'm not grumpy, I'm just a little bit sleepy.
0: Right, there's
1: a difference.
0: Is there, right,
1: Because I don't get grumpy when I'm sleepy.
0: Uh-huh.
1: Don't feed me and I get grumpy. Right, Hangry is my middle name.
0: Is it? Right, okay,
1: yeah.
0: Cool.
1: Anyway, let that be a lesson. Okay, here we go, the hard one. On average, one of these is created every 98 minutes.
0: Right.
1: Okay? On average, one of these is created every 98 minutes.
0: Robert's on, and I love Robert's answer this morning,
1: Robert.
0: Right? And I don't even know where your mind went to think of this, but it is incredible.
1: Genius, right?
0: A pothole. Is it a pothole?
1: That is so good. Not that it's good to have potholes.
0: No.
1: It's absolutely awful, but... I wish that was the answer, Robert, because that is like genius at work there.
0: Mm-hmm.
1: However, it's pants. That's
0: right.
1: Not the right answer. Sorry.
0: And I fear Miss Google, as we're going to call her now, even though she sent a message to basic caveat that she didn't
1: Google it.
0: But
1: it's
0: still
1: Lisa
0: got the right
1: again.
0: Answer. Yeah.
1: Lisa got the right answer.
0: How?
1: I don't know.
0: How?
1: I think she's bugged the studio or something.
0: I think so. I think she's bribing the people that make this.
1: Maybe she's like some computer whiz kid and she can just get into your computers
0: Maybe.
1: And have a nosy around.
0: Maybe it's not Google. Maybe it's ChatGPT because I've only got a screenshot of Google. Maybe it's on the ChatGPT.
1: Oh, maybe she's just another genius.
0: I'm going with the ChatGPT route now.
1: Are you?
0: Yep.
1: Really?
0: Yep.
1: Can that look? See, I don't know anything about AI. Can that look in our computer and see the answer and then go to Lisa?
0: No,
1: and go,
0: but
1: Lisa, that's the
0: wherever
1: answer.
0: Our boffins have got that study from. It'll find it.
1: No.
0: Yeah.
1: You're just wasting the game for everybody, Lisa. I have to say, honestly, and your brain is not getting teased.
0: So what is the right answer?
1: Apparently, it's a word. On average, a word is created every 98 minutes. There you are. I hope you're pleased.
0: Yep, Josh is saying she must be Googling it.

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11: Hello, good morning. It looks good across Falkirk, Stirling and Clackmannanshire Road so far. Nothing to report, but we will keep checking for you. And if you spot something, why not call us on the Central FM jam line 0330 838 1031.

0: they do too early for this in the next few minutes. So anything that you think it's far too early for on a Friday morning, get in touch. 0330 838 1031 is our WhatsApp, or text us central with your message and send that to 81400. We'll do some Eric Prince in the next few minutes as well, but right now it is 7:30 exactly with the latest here, Sarah.
1: Dan Jarvis will start work today as the new Defence Secretary after John Healey quit yesterday. He accused the Prime Minister of leaving the country in a dangerous position by not investing enough into the armed forces. School leavers and university starters are going to be offered a meningitis B vaccine in England and Scotland. It'll require two doses starting from July. And Falkirk Council is asking residents for their views on plans for a £30 million ASN campus at Carrongrange. The campus would create a single facility bringing together primary and secondary provision.
2: And your weather, a mainly dry morning with bright or sunny spells. Showers and wind developing this afternoon though, with a maximum temperature of 17 degrees.
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1: Stenhouse Muir could have their allocation cut at Oakleview for one match. The club's been handed a 150-seat reduction by the SPFL following a pitch invasion against Alloa Athletic last month. It's suspended until June 2028, though. The First Minister is going stateside to celebrate Scotland making their first Men's World Cup in almost 30 years. John Swinney is meeting with business leaders and investors before going to see Steve Clark's side take on Haiti in their campaign opener. Meanwhile, Scotland's Kenny McLean says the players are focusing on making history.
4: We go into it, there's a lot of expectation. We put a lot of expectation on ourselves going into every game, and we'll look to go in there and win the game, and that's what we'll always do, and we feel we've got the squad, we've got the players that we can do that with.
1: They've never progressed beyond the group stage at a major tournament. Their opening game is against Haiti on Sunday back here in Scotland. It kicks off at 2 a.m. That's your latest Central FM Sports.
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0: Okay then. Too early for this.
2: Things. Lots of things.
0: Lots of things, yes.
2: Everything this morning. Like, I have certain days.
0: Yes.
2: Where I've got my hair wash days, right? Uh-huh. And this morning I was really tired and I was like, oh my goodness, it's hair wash day.
0: And you didn't do it.
2: Well, no, I did do it.
0: Oh, right. I was wondering what the smell was, to be honest.
2: I did do it. But the thing is, if it wasn't hair wash day, then I would have had 10 more minutes in bed. And I woke up this morning, I was like, oh, I've got 10 more minutes.
0: You need longer than 10 minutes to do that, do you not?
2: What is he like? This is very rude. Honestly, I do feel I might have to go and speak to someone about what you say to me. Honestly. Anyway, so, too early. It was too early for hair, to wash my hair this morning.
0: Right,
2: but
0: okay.
2: I did it anyway. I sacrificed so that I didn't, you know,
0: okay.
2: Look unruly, more unruly than I normally do.
1: Mm-hmm. I feel your pain.
0: Yeah,
1: I can't leave the house without showering.
0: I'm the same. I need to get in the shower in the morning, but I literally spend about 2 minutes in there.
2: Do you?
0: It's enough to wet, wash and get back out.
2: Are you one of the guys that actually can manage a cold shower?
0: Yeah, I can do a cold shower, I mean, I don't do it in the morning, but yeah, I can do a cold shower.
2: I think all of us would have benefited from a cold shower this morning.
0: Probably would, actually,
1: 100%.
0: I think we can maybe arrange that. I'm sure there's a couple of buckets out there. And
2: I'm looking, someone could set off the sprinkler system, couldn't they?
0: Well, they could, yeah. Let's hope not. There's a lot of machinery in here that would... Just to wake you up would cost quite a bit. Anyway, good morning to Scott. He's been on saying it's too early for my son. Reminded me he's got football training tomorrow at 8 a.m.
2: No! That on a Saturday.
0: Yeah.
2: These are the things you do, aren't they?
0: They are indeed, yeah.
2: When you're an old parent. Scott might be a young parent.
0: I'm using the term as like
2: an endearing term.
0: Not necessarily age-wise.
2: Okay, Gemma's been in touch.
0: All right.
2: And she says, it's too early for a warning light that has suddenly appeared on the car.
0: Oh, no.
2: That is horrendous. Yeah. And you might find that your whole weekend is wasted trying to find someone who can have a look at that warning light.
0: That could be costly one as well, potentially, depending on what light it is. Oh,
2: you've got to look through the little booklet and all that. It's bad, isn't it? Gemma, we feel your pain, lass.
1: Thinking of you.
0: Right. Friday morning. I was forgetting where I was there. Central FM. Yeah, I know. It's too early for this, I tell you. Who starts a radio show this early in the morning? Oh, yeah, we do. In fact, we've been on air an hour and 5 minutes already.
2: Not that we're counting or anything, no.
0: Right, yeah. 25 minutes to 8, Central FM, good morning.

0: Jason Derulo, there's the other side. This is Central FM. He's in a little bit of, well, I don't mean to say trouble, but fans are not liking him for some reason at the moment because he's got apparently an aquarium under the floor in his house or something.
1: An aquarium under the floor in his
0: house? An aquarium built into the floor of his California home.
1: Right.
0: And people are saying that, you know...
1: it's not good for the fishies.
0: Yeah, he's getting backlash online, accusing them of treating his animals as decorative items as opposed to providing them with a stable living condition.
1: Oh, my goodness.
0: It might be the best aquarium in the world and have all the best bits it needs.
1: People just go for the jugular all the time, don't they? But then again, they might have a point. Who knows?
0: Who knows? Right, Maroon 5 on the way. BB Rexha as well. And the latest on Forth Valley's Road's next.
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1: 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Forth Valley Roads are nice and quiet so far this morning. We'll keep it checking for you throughout the morning. And if there's something that comes up when you're out and about on your travels, then why not call us on the Central FM jam line, 0330 838 1031.

0: Bebe Rexha with New Religion and Maroon 5, Christina Aguilera, Moves Like Jagger. 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Hello.
1: Hello, how are you?
0: Yeah, I'm better than you. I'm in the room.
1: I'm in the room too.
0: Right,
1: I was
0: okay.
1: Just concentrating on my work.
0: Right, okay.
1: And I thought you were going to witter on for a while longer.
0: Oh, witter on, okay.
1: As
0: what,
1: you do.
0: What is your work then? Come
1: right,
0: on, let's get it.
1: So I've been reading about Callum Turner. Now, he's the big cheese of the moment, him and Dua Lipa, because they got married and we had a good old dissect of their wedding and that outfit with the feathers and the seersucker we weren't sure about. And
0: no,
1: all
0: we
1: that
0: weren't,
1: kind
0: but
1: of
0: we
1: stuff.
0: Got it.
1: Anyway, that's all by the by now. The next thing they're talking about, and kind of in a big way, is whether Callum Turner is going to be the next James Bond or not.
0: Okay.
1: Now, he's pretty much stayed quite tight-lipped about the possibility, because even if he's not, he probably likes the adulation of, ooh, he could be the next James Bond. That's a lovely thing. I think he could be. I think
0: he potentially could be, you're right, yeah. Yeah, he's got the character
1: the right
0: for
1: age.
0: It, yeah.
1: Yeah, he's the right age.
0: Yeah.
1: So basically, these rumours now, he says, he's sort of spoken up and said they've taken a life of their own. And he says he has no information about the role. That's what he says.
0: I have one question.
1: Yeah.
0: Or one observation to make.
1: Okay.
0: The wedding clearly wasn't that exciting if people are off speaking about the wedding, considering it only happened last weekend, right?
1: Yeah.
0: And we're now chatting about his potential role in James Bond.
1: I know, but...
0: That's a little bit of a kick in the backside if you're there to, you know, oh, we're doing this massive wedding in
1: but it was all
0: Sicily.
1: The run up to it. Then.
0: I know, but still, it's gone, it's literally like, you know, landed and been forgotten about.
1: Are you thinking, that's just showbiz, are you thinking like, see, when you get married in a couple of months,
0: I want
1: are you
0: a
1: wanting
0: month
1: everyone
0: whole
1: talk?
0: Affair, yeah.
1: Do you?
0: Yeah, I want you to be chatting about it until, you know, I get married. Just, I want it almost to be into Christmas, this
1: honestly?
0: Chat. Yeah. Exactly.
1: Right, okay. Well, you just think on and hope for the best.
0: I will.
1: They're not talking about their wedding now. I don't know why people would be talking. Anyway, that's by the way. So basically, he was saying that it's taken a life of its own now. And he said that people are coming out the woodwork that maybe he was at school
0: Oh,
1: with,
0: really?
1: Or people he's not seen in 10 years. And they're all just asking him if he's going to be the next James Bond. That's a bit...
0: I suppose we'll just have to wait and see, right?
1: I know. I think so.
0: Anyway, Dr. Alban and It's My Life for you just now on Central FM. Good morning.
2: 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What's that crap? I know it's

0: Dr. Alban, It's My Life, Central FM with Brad and Chance. A couple of minutes before 8, we are going to get on some killers. Got new John Newman to play, and we will see if we can make someone £500 richer with Wake Up and Cash In.
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0: At 8 o'clock, with the latest, here's Sarah.
10: The Prime Minister is under pressure after both his Defence Secretary and Armed Forces Minister quit. John Healey and Al Carnes accused Sir Keir Starmer of not committing enough money to the Defence Investment Plan. Dan Jarvis has taken over at the MOD. Conservative leader Kemi Badenoch says she brought the issue up during Prime Minister's questions this week and Sir Keir Starmer's answer left her clear.
11: He was not going to put money into defence to the amount that was required. And I'm sure John Healey sat there listening to the Prime Minister tell me that he was increasing defence funding when he is not.
10: The Prime Minister insists the money he's planning to spend is enough to protect the UK. Iran says it hasn't reached a final decision on a deal with the US to end the war. Last night, President Trump claimed again an agreement was imminent and had already been approved by Tehran. He told reporters he's even thinking about when it'll be signed.
12: The Strait will officially open as soon as we sign, which could be soon, very soon, maybe over the weekend. In Europe, I won't be able to be there, but JD will be there, Vice President, and some of the people.
10: There's a public consultation on plans for a new multi-million pound additional support needs campus at Carrigrange. The single facility would bring together primary and secondary provision. The project's expected to cost £30 million. And the economy shrank slightly in April. Figures from the Office for National Statistics show it's down by 0.1%.
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10: A A bit cloudy with some sunny spells and the odd shower this morning across the Forth Valley with highs of 17. That's the latest. I'm Sarah McCallum.
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13: Good morning. Please welcome
1: Brad, Chaz and Andrew. Waking up the Forth Valley.
0: Good morning.
14: Hello.
0: Hey,
14: I was quite enthusiastic. I like that. Shocked and stunned I was.
0: That was just to wake you up. That was just to wake you up.
14: Oh, well, it worked beautifully, didn't it? Beautifully.
0: I call it the foghorn.
10: Yes, needed that.
14: He's even named it, Sarah. He's even named it now. That's just taking that too far.
0: Oh.
14: Sad comes to mind, but never mind.
10: It's going to be a bit now.
0: It's going to have
14: its own feature, its own imaging, everything.
0: That's exactly it. Wait until Monday. Just you watch this space.
14: Oh, joy.
0: Anyway, less about that N-word because it's making me feel sick. Because the weekend is only a few hours away. Well, for me and Shaz anyway.
14: Well, for everybody, really, hopefully. Well,
0: maybe a slightly bit longer for them.
14: Well, yeah. It's a day away. You're fine.
0: It's not a day away. It's hours away.
14: You've not, well, a
0: it was a day away yesterday.
14: A working day.
0: Oh.
14: All right. You're dead weird today, aren't you? Dead picky.
0: I'm dead weird,
14: dead
0: okay.
14: Picky.
0: Anyway,
14: it is
0: Central FM, Friday morning, 3 minutes past eight. We're going to see if we can make someone £500 richer with Wake Up and Cash In. That is the other side of the Backstreet Boys, and this from The Killers.
1: Wake up with Brad, Shaz and Andrew.
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0: Backstreet Boys and Everybody's Back and The Killers on Mr. Brightside. Before that, Friday's on, Shaz.
1: I know. It's cantering to this evening, isn't it? Cantering.
0: The weekend is literally within reach of the end of your fingers.
1: Almost.
0: Yeah. Shall we see if we can make someone's weekend even better, though?
1: Let's do it.
0: Okay, let's get on Wake Up and Cash In to see if we can make someone £500 richer.
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0: And the person that is on the line to try and make themselves £500 richer is...
1: Eleanor!
0: How are you this morning?
3: Fine, thank you. How are you?
0: Yeah, we're great. Thanks very much. Happy that the weekend's almost here?
3: Definitely.
0: Definitely. Have you got any good plans ahead?
3: Not for the weekend, but just looking forward to breaking up from school in 2 weeks.
0: Oh, of course, Hopefully the weather changes a little bit for this school holidays. Eh? There's nothing worse.
1: Being rotten. Yeah. Have you got anything planned?
3: Definitely.
1: You got anything planned for the holidays, Eleanor?
3: I'm going to Tenerife.
1: Okay, now, is that the first 2 weeks? Everyone goes on the first fortnight, don't they?
3: No, it's the second and third week.
1: Oh, so that's just to spell my
0: whole
1: theory.
0: Hopefully, yeah, that has been it, you know. Yeah.
1: That was a nonsense.
0: It'll be hopefully a little bit quieter then for you when you go. You know, every day we're flying back out and you'll be flying in and be like, island to myself, thank you.
1: Nicely planned, nice.
0: So I suppose if you win the £500 today, potentially going towards for some spending money maybe?
3: Well, yes, but it's also my 30th wedding anniversary.
0: Oh, wow. Oh. What's the secret to being married that long?

0: Okay, let's get to it. A musical instrument.
1: Banjo.
0: Something in the kitchen.
1: Bread bin.
0: A famous landmark.
1: Pass.
0: A famous brand.
1: Pass.
0: A famous person.
1: Brad Pitt.
0: Something you can cook.
1: Bolognese.
0: A capital city. A drink.
1: Candy.
0: Something you wear.
1: Bolero.
0: And there goes the bell. Right, okay.
2: Oh.
0: Few passes there.
2: Yeah.
1: Couldn't think.
0: No, it's when the pressure's there on that bed. See this bed that's under just now, or when it's ticking there with the time.
2: You start feeling it.
0: I swear it plays mind games with people.
1: Definitely.
2: Oh, right, we'll go through, see how many you got anyway. Okay. A musical instrument, you said banjo, spot on. Something in the kitchen, bread bin.
0: Excellent.
2: Lovely. Then we passed on a famous landmark.
0: Could have had Big Ben.
2: Okay. And a famous brand, we passed on that as
0: Burberry,
2: well.
0: Burberry, Blackberry, Biba.
2: Very good.
0: Loads there.
2: Okay, a famous person, you said Brad Pitt.
0: Yep,
2: lovely.
0: Good guess.
2: Then we had something you can cook. You said bolognese, is that right?
0: Yeah, bolognese works.
2: Yeah, I didn't quite hear what you said. And then we had a capital city.
0: Another pass on this one. So something along the lines of Beijing.
2: Berlin,
0: yep, that sort of idea.
2: Okay, then a drink, you said a brandy.
0: Yes, why
2: and
0: not?
2: Something you wear, bolero, very nice too.
0: Oof. Yes, nice, that was too. A very good answer. So that gave us a grand total this morning, Shaz, of...
2: 6.
0: Hey, not too bad, considering the passes in there. Not quite the £500, unfortunately. But you have managed to bag yourself a Wake Up and Cash In mug.
1: That makes it all worthwhile.
2: Doesn't it?
0: Listen, we swear people are deliberately mucking it up just so they can get their hands on one of these mugs.
1: Yeah. Well, not in this case. It was a good show.
0: It was. Listen, Eleanor, come back, play again. Hopefully we'll get a 10 out of 10 from you, okay? Have a fantastic weekend.
1: Okay, thank you.
2: Right,
1: you
0: take
1: too.
0: Care. Bye.
1: Bye.
0: Oh, not quite the full 10 out of 10. That'd have been so good if we could have given that money away. But anyway, brand new John Newman just now. This is Merry Gold.

0: brand new from John Newman. That is called Merry Go. Not quite a Christmas tune though, just because it's got the merry in it. Just I want to put it out there and be 100%.
1: Right, not, okay.
0: Just in case anybody got confused.
1: I'm gonna have a look.
0: Oh no, you're not. I'm turning your mic down so I can't even hear it. She's gonna check a website that we don't need a countdown for. Coming up, Lady Gaga and Jamiroquai, and we are gonna also play the Guess Who game. It's gonna be a famous's birthday, and you need to guess who it is. I want to try to make this button work and it's not working.
1: Right, okay. 195 days.
0: Oh, no!
1: 50 now. 40 minutes. 40
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1: Hello, good morning. Roads are looking good across Falkirk, Stirling and Clackmannish. Are very quiet out there so far. But if you come across something, then why not give us a wee bell on the Central FM jam line at 0330 838 1031. Rah, rah.

0: Jimmy McQuay, Lil L on Central FM. You're waking up with Brad and Shaz. Friday morning, a couple of minutes before half past eight, live across the Forth Valley with tunes before that from Lady Gaga and Bad Romance. Some big news to come just after 9 o'clock. Somebody special coming into the studio.
1: I know, we'll just need to sort of tighten our belts and smarten up a little bit.
0: I know.
1: You know, be on our best behaviour, I feel.
0: Yes, we will. Something exciting happening this weekend on Central FM. So all will be revealed just after 9 o'clock this morning with Simply Cantrell and Olivia Rodrigo in the next few minutes. And also, it's somebody's famous birthday today.
1: Okay.
0: And your job is to guess who it is. You can ask me and I'll answer some clues. But we will do that after all the latest news and sport headlines. Right now, it's 8:30. Here's Sarah.
2: Dan Jarvis is starting work today as the new Defence Secretary after John Healey quit yesterday. He accused the Prime Minister of leaving the country in a dangerous position by not investing enough into the armed forces. School leavers and university starters are going to be offered a meningitis B vaccine in England and Scotland. It'll require two doses starting from July. And Falkirk Council's asking residents for their views on plans for a £30 million ASN campus at Carrigrange. It would create a single facility bringing together primary and secondary provision.
1: And your weather, a mainly dry morning with bright sunny spells, showers and wind developing this afternoon though, with a maximum temperature of 17 degrees.
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2: Stenhouse Muir could have their allocation cut at Oakleview for one match. The club's been handed a 150-seat reduction by the SPFL following a pitch invasion against Alloa Athletic last month. It's suspended until June 2028, though. The First Minister is going stateside to celebrate Scotland making their first Men's World Cup in almost three decades. John Swinney is meeting with business leaders and investors before going to see Steve Clarke's side take on Haiti in their campaign opener. Meanwhile, Scotland's Kenny McLean says the players are focused on making history.
4: We go into it, there's a lot of expectation. We put a lot of expectation on ourselves going into every game. And we'll look to go in there and win the game, and that's what we'll always do. And we feel we've got the squad, we've got the players that we can do that with.
2: They've never progressed beyond the group stage at a major tournament. And that's your latest Central FM Sports.
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0: Okay then, so just after 8:30, Friday morning on Central FM, and we're going to play the Guess Who game. So basically, if you're new to this, I'm thinking of a famous person's birthday that it is today. They could be alive, they could be dead. All and right. You basically need to guess who that person is. I will be open and honest with you, slightly scraping the barrel today.
1: Oh, no. Right, okay. My knowledge of famous people is quite limited.
0: Okay.
1: All right, so we need to ask questions. Here we go. Is it guy or a gal?
0: You do this all the time. I need one or the other.
1: Is it a girl? Right, so it's a fella, Sarah. Okay. How old? Are they over 50?
0: They are over 50.
1: Right. Are they... did we say it was a fella?
0: Yes, it's right, a fella. Fella over 50.
1: I need to write this down, honestly. Fella over 50. Are they an actor?
0: They are an actor.
1: Okay, actor, bloke...
2: Have they been in a lot of blockbuster films?
1: Well, that's a good one.
0: I wouldn't say they have been in a lot of blockbuster films. I would say think more on the lines of series, big series.
1: Ooh. Are they British?
0: No, they are American.
1: Right, you've just given. You've
0: so
1: just,
0: yeah,
1: you
0: I know, but because it's not a what do you call it? I'm giving you a slight helping hand.
1: Thank
0: here.
1: You. Can you give it another one? Okay. Are they over 60?
0: No, they are not over 60.
1: Bloke between 50 and 60. Right. Actor, American.
2: Were they in ER?
1: Ooh!
0: No, they weren't in ER.
2: Everyone was in ER.
1: That was a belt.
0: This may or may not give you a clue. Hang on a minute. Just keep thinking while
1: he's
0: I get this up.
1: Clues now.
0: Yeah,
1: he's
0: I know, but it's a bit of a rubbish one.
1: And I a clue,
0: this could give you a clue, right. Maybe. By the looks of the blank expressions here in the studio, it definitely doesn't.
1: No.
0: No?
1: No.
0: Okay then,
1: no,
0: I thought
1: clue.
0: I might.
1: Right. I have no clue.
0: That was the theme to the probably one of the biggest series that they've been
1: is
0: in.
1: Is it something like The West Wing or something?
0: It's not The West Wing, no.
1: I don't this.
2: I've not heard that in
1: no,
2: my
1: nor
2: life.
1: Have I. We're not very well up on the old pop culture, Sarah and I. I honestly don't know.
0: I have a funny feeling that this one is going to be a. I'm going to have to give you the answer.
1: I feel that.
0: It's a little bit obscure. I mean, it depends on how much you like your series.
2: Okay.
0: He's a well-known person, but...
1: Would I know? In all honesty, Brad, do you think I would know who this is?
0: I think you've probably seen something that this person's in.
2: Right.
0: Maybe more as a supporting role.
2: Okay.
0: As opposed to the lead.
1: Is it Keith Sutherland?
0: It's not Keith Sutherland. However, you're...
1: Was it 24?
0: It wasn't 24, no. Think more lawyer.
1: Ally McBeal.
0: No.
1: That's going way back. Lawyers. Yeah. I don't know. They're too grim, though. It's like CSI or something.
0: It's
1: like
0: not
1: that.
0: CSI, no. All right.
2: They were in suits,
0: yes!
2: Okay. Don't know anyone that was actually in suits,
0: oh,
2: but we know that.
0: I'm just going to give it.
1: I've lost the will, Brad. It's
0: Rick Hoffman. He played Lewis Litt in Suits, okay?
1: The dark haired dude.
0: Well, the kind of darky, baldy haired dude, yeah.
1: Right,
0: yeah.
1: I wouldn't know that.
0: I told you it was a little bit scooting the barrel today, all right?
1: Oh, yeah, I recognise him.
0: Yeah, see.
1: I've watched Suits.
0: There you go. You should know then. Come on.

0: Olivia Rodrigo, there's The Cure. This is Central FM, Friday morning, 16 minutes to 9 with Blue Cantrell and Breathe before that. So I don't know if Smithy's been chatting about this since he's been back, but he was struggling to get in the building. So we've got this, like, kind of key access system to get through secure doors into the Central FM towers here. And basically, Smithy has managed to confuse the whole team. The IT department have been involved, the engineering department have been involved.
1: And it's been quite extensive.
0: We think we've just managed to get to the bottom of it. The key card to get into the Central FM building is white. So is the key card to Smithy's room in Tenerife that he was staying at when he was on holiday last week. So what Smithy has done is came back, couldn't get in the building with what he thought was his Central FM access card. Basically left it for the team to try and sort. The team have been in this morning to try and sort it. 20 minutes trying to get this thing to register to realise this isn't a key card for Central FM. This has never been a key card for Central FM. Spoken to Smithy, and Smithy thinks what he might have done is handed back the access card to Central FM to the hotel and bring the hotel key card to Central FM.
1: So basically this means that somebody in Tenerife at the hotel, if they want a wee trip over to Bonnie Scotland, will be able to get into Central FM towers.
0: Yes, and vice versa. I will now be able to enter into Smithy's hotel room that he had when he was in Tenerife. So I'm off down to Prestwick because I think that's the closest flight down to Tenerife South.
1: Lovely.
0: Anyway, yeah, so that's the bit of fun that we've been having here this morning at Central FM Towers.
1: I think he owes you like a packet of biscuits or something for making you and the rest of them
0: beaver
1: away at that keypad at least 20 minutes.
0: There's an engineer out there that's literally about to go on fire, spontaneously combust, because he's been trying to scratch his head that much as to why this isn't working.
1: They always say, don't they, that we can fix anything, Yeah. Well, that's something you couldn't fix.
0: Well, exactly. Latest on the roads to come in the next few minutes, and we'll get some Love Incorporated on Central FM next.
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0: And while you're at it, well, you're maybe not at it, but you know, if you're not driving and you fancy giving us some good news stories, we will do the good news minute in the next few minutes. Right now, here is Love Incorporated at Central FM.

0: Love Incorporated. And there's a superstar, or you're a superstar, rather.
1: Oh, thanks. So are you.
0: Oh, thank you. Right then, it's time to do the good news bit. This is where if you've got some good news and you want to share it with people, then we give you the opportunity to do so. It's a minute of your time. Let's get to it. Okay. So, on the good news minute, first and foremost, Craig in Falkirk says his daughter slept until 8 o'clock this morning.
1: Oh, wow.
0: And he honestly didn't know what to do with himself.
1: Does this mean this is a little girl?
0: Must be. Little daughter
1: who's normally up at 5 o'clock bouncing on the end of your bed going, Daddy, Daddy, Daddy!
0: Yeah.
1: That kind of thing.
0: That's exactly it. Oh, wow. That is a win, especially on a Friday as well.
1: That's stunning.
0: Hopefully that carries on into the weekend.
1: Yeah, maybe this is the start of a new pattern for you,
0: hopefully,
1: Craigie boy.
0: Hopefully.
1: Lucky you. And Alison's been in touch. She says, well, this is quite good along similar lines. I finally managed to get through an entire week without hitting the snooze button.
0: Oh,
1: that's good, isn't it?
0: Do you know what?
1: It's all sleep related.
0: Well done there, because this morning I was smacking that snooze alarm.
1: You?
0: Yeah.
1: Were you?
0: Yeah.
1: Alison, that is really quite impressive work there, lass.
0: Good, yeah. Well, this is what we do every weekday morning just before 9 o'clock. 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

0: On Central FM, you're with Brad and Shaz, waking up the Forth Valley on a Friday morning, a couple of minutes before 9 o'clock. Very exciting things to come after 9. Not only are we doing the usual or in our phone, or inside your phone, I can never remember what the actual feature name is. We'll get there at one point. A brand new show happening tomorrow afternoon at 2 o'clock right here on Central FM. We are going to chat with the person behind that in the next kind of 15 minutes or so. And we'll do some Corona and Stonebridge after the latest news next.
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10: The Prime Minister insists he knows keeping the British people safe is his first duty. Sir Keir Starmer's picked Dan Jarvis to replace John Healey as Defence Secretary after he resigns over military funding. He was joined by Armed Forces Minister Al Carnes, who quit just minutes after this interview.
11: Within the situation, I need to do what is right by the armed forces. And if I don't think that's right, then I will absolutely consider my position. And from my perspective at the moment, we have not closed with this deal.
10: They both say the Prime Minister isn't willing to invest enough in defence to meet the growing threats that face the UK. School leavers, as well as young people starting university for the first time, are being offered a vaccine against meningitis B in Scotland and England. A first dose will be offered from July, but the second needed at least 4 weeks later for full protection. It follows recent outbreaks, the most serious being in Kent, where 2 teenagers died. If you live in Falkirk, you're being asked for your thoughts on plans for a new £30 million campus at Carrigrange. It would be for additional support needs, creating a single facility, merging primary and secondary provision. Public consultation shuts today. And Taylor Swift's been inducted into the Songwriters Hall of Fame in the US. The 36-year-old becomes the youngest woman ever given the honour. She was joined by Alanis Morissette and Kenny Loggins.
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10: Some sunny spells and the odd shower this morning. A bit cloudy for some of us across the Forth Valley. Highs of 17. That's the latest. I'm Sarah McCallum.
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1: Brad, Shaz and Andrew. Waking up the Forth Valley.
13: Gonna be great, gonna be great, gonna be a good day.
0: Not quite a good D, but it's going to be dry, I think.
13: It's good in here, Brad. It's good in the old...
0: Tell yourself that.
13: It doesn't matter what the weather's doing.
0: Tell
13: it's going to be
0: fat. Yourself that.
13: I am.
0: Oh, that coffee's done me no good this morning, Brad.
13: It don't, because I don't normally have coffee and I need a little pick-me-up. It did nothing.
0: Well,
13: not a sausage.
0: I can't help
13: did
0: that,
13: it
0: to be honest.
13: Up. Well, and I wasn't blaming you or anything.
0: Right, I'm
13: I was
0: glad.
13: Just telling you the facts
0: of
13: the matter.
0: I thought I was being, you know, blamed for this.
13: No, I know mostly I blame you for most things,
0: okay,
13: but
0: yeah.
13: On this instance, I couldn't wangle it.
0: Right, okay, I'm glad.
13: It's just one of those days.
0: It's just one of those days, you're right. It just is... I don't even know what we're doing. What are we doing?
14: It's a radio show.
13: Well, listen, we've turned up. That's about the best.
0: I mean,
13: can
0: I wanted
13: do
0: to say
13: today.
0: It was 9:02 now. I can't even read the time properly.
13: I saw you looking at your watch. It's 9:02.
0: I know it's 9:02, but I wanted to say it was 9:09, okay. And that just doesn't make sense.
13: Oh dear! The sooner this is over, the better for all concerned.
0: I reckon so. Shall we just get the music on?
13: Yeah.
1: Wake up with Brad, Shaz and Andrew.
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0: 10 past 9, Central FM, Friday morning with an absolute Friday vibe there from Corona, Rhythm of the Night, and Stonebridge before that, Put 'em High. And Shaz, we said we had some very exciting news.
1: Yes, we
0: at
1: did.
0: 10 past 9.
1: Yeah.
0: There's a whole kind of big flurry about this that's been happening over the last few days, because we've got a brand new radio show happening on Saturday at 2 o'clock. We need to welcome to the studio Nicola Meehan.
1: Thank you so much. I loved a big flurry. I'm absolutely here for that, Brad. Like, I'm not quite sure what to say about it, but I'll call it a flurry. I'm here for a flurry. And I love that you were just playing that track as well. That's absolutely the vibe we need, right?
0: Oh, it is, yeah.
1: It's a party.
0: It is, you're right. It is. Hey, so you're going to be taking over from tomorrow.
1: Yeah.
0: A brand new show, 2 o'clock till five.
1: Yeah.
0: Calling it
1: The Saturday Social, right? All of us involved, everybody welcome. We're going to be here in my local studio, Brad. Let's be honest.
0: Yes, that's it, yeah.
1: I nearly didn't make it on air today, despite the fact that I am massively excited about this,
0: yeah,
1: because it's my local station, all right? So I'm from Stirling, I went to Wallace High, I grew up here, I live in the village, okay?
0: Yeah, yeah.
1: And I thought, it takes me about 8 minutes, if I'm slow, to walk to the studio now. How lovely is that? And 15 minutes in, I realised I hadn't even got out my street, because I'm chatting to everybody, I'm patting the dogs, it's the school round time.
0: I'm texting you going, what time did you say you were going to be here?
2: She's late.
1: I was like, oh my God, I got fired before I've even started. And on top of that, I was like, probably, you know, I've just made such an exciting kind of virtue of the fact that this is on my doorstep. How lucky am I? And then I'm like, I'd be quicker maybe going to Edinburgh or Glasgow.
0: Yeah, you probably would, yeah.
1: So maybe I'm going to factor in walking time, Shaz, and
2: that's
1: talking
2: a good
1: time.
2: Idea. But maybe we should maybe just put a big hood on you or something so no one sees you.
0: Yeah,
2: and then you can just be incognito from
1: here
2: to the
1: studio. That's really lovely of you to say. It's me who starts the conversation. Everybody's running away from me, but thank you for thinking for a second that it was the other way around,
2: you're getting
1: Shaz.
2: Accosted.
0: Just kind of give a little bit of a summary. What are we going to expect from tomorrow and every Saturday from onwards?
1: You know, I'm absolutely delighted to have been welcomed into the station. I've been on the radio for a really long time in various places, but never here. And I've always wondered, how do you kind of, other than, you know, taking a sort of a Kirby grip into the lock, how do I get inside here? How do I get in the airwaves? And if I could have dreamed of a slot, it would have been a Saturday afternoon. And the reason is, I feel like it's kind of a bit of a magical time. Okay, so whether you're chilling at home, or you're cooking, or you're gardening, or you're driving, or you're working, like I will be doing, or you're getting ready for a big night out, it feels like we're all kind of come together at that point. Okay, so we're going to have a soundtrack, some surprises, loads of hits, loads of familiar tunes, Scottish music as well, because
0: we
1: love our Scottish bands, obviously. But I'm also going to have, here in the Bridge of Allen studio, some special guests, right? Because it's a Saturday social, we'll all be part of it. Brad, once you've got me up and running, we will have lots of requests as well, but let's just try and get the studio working first. I want to know what buttons to press, and also I'm going to have some really special guests. So tomorrow, Gary Clark from the wonderful Scottish pop band, Danny Wilson, Mary's Fair, he's going to be here with us in the Bridge of Allen studio. He's just soundtracked a brilliant Hollywood film with Paul Rudd and Nick Jonas. He's going to spend an hour with us, and we're just going to chat and play tunes. Next weekend, and I'll save the rest of the guests. Still game favourite, Gavin Mitchell, Bobby the Barman.
0: Oh, Bobby the Barman,
1: And I'm noticing now, I'm like, this is a bar level table. I'm not seeing anything's going to be similar.
0: Oh, well, no.
1: I'm just saying.
0: I think we need to see if we can get a pint poured in
1: here. Yeah, absolutely.

0: excited about having you on board and having the new show on Saturday and some incredible, you know, music that we might not play every day.
1: Totally. All familiar stuff, but surprises, maybe stuff you've not heard for a bit longer.
0: Some chats as well.
1: Yeah, absolutely.
0: So that kicks off tomorrow, 2 o'clock, am I right?
1: Does indeed, yeah. And thank you, Brad, can I say, for keeping me right. Well, we'll see, actually. Well, we'll chat about it after the show.
0: It might be the blind leading the blind. Let's just say that. No, I don't think at all. Nicola, you're going to be on Central FM tomorrow from 2, so make sure you are tuned in.
1: Absolutely.
0: And meantime, this is Calvin Harris and Jazzy, The Satisfy on Central FM.

0: Show and Kiss Me on Central FM. Calvin Harrison, Jazzy before that, and we had the incredible Nicola in the studio there.
1: It was like a whirlwind of loveliness, wasn't it?
0: I know.
1: So, and she smells amazing as well.
0: The studio now is going to smell incredible all day, and hopefully still until Monday when we come back.
1: All I can say is that I've washed my hair. That's the
0: you made
1: There's
0: the effort.
1: A huge difference. I'm going to have to up my game, honestly. Just what a lassie she is.
0: Brand new show starting tomorrow at 2 o'clock. It's the Saturday show with some incredible guests, incredible music, incredible chat, and
1: I think she'll have some stories as well.
0: Oh, I think so.
1: We're dying to hear all her stories.
0: And as Nicola said herself, some just easy, great listening for the weekend. So really looking forward to that. We're going to do some Inner City. Shawn Mendes on the way in the next few minutes. We are also playing Inside Our Phone. We'll see how boring we can be today.
1: Like most days, really.
0: And the latest on Forth Valley's roads. We'll check in with that next as well.
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1: 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Forth Valley Road's pretty quiet at the moment across Falkirk, Stirling, Clapmanisher. I've checked all your main routes and everything is running very clear. However, if you spot something when you're out and about this morning, then why not call us on the Central FM Jam Line, 0330 838 1031.

0: Shawn Mendes, there's nothing holding me back. This is Central FM. You're waking up with Brad, Shans, and Sarah's looking after things for Andrew today. Hello. Oh, well, I'll help you turn your mic up.
1: I can speak now.
0: You can
1: Thank
0: speak
1: you.
0: Now, yeah. Oh, what a day it's been already, and we're only 28 minutes to 10.
1: It's a good day. Come on, positive.
0: Right,
1: positive.
0: Okay. Yeah. It's time to play Inside Your Phone. So this is where we spin the roulette wheel that's in the studio here, and it's got loads of things, and we basically need to divulge whatever it lands on. You ready to spin the wheel?
1: I'm ready. Yes. You ready, Sarah? Yeah.
0: Right, let's spin the wheel. Oh, I don't want it landing on that one. No, or that one.
2: None of them.
0: That one would be a bit dodgy for a Friday.
1: I really want to see Inside Your Phone. Or do I?
0: Okay, the weirdest thing in your notes app. And you can get involved with this if you're listening as well.
1: Okay.
2: Okay.
1: Right.
0: Right.
1: Okay.
0: Who wants to go first?
1: Sarah, you.
2: Oh, I could go first.
1: Right, yeah. Different.
2: So I found something from the 23rd of May this year. Bit of backstory. I like to write things down if someone says something I think's funny. And I think this is what that is. Because all it says is, God, that's brilliant mincemeat.
0: Were you eating a mince pie in May?
2: Absolutely no idea. But at 9:47, that's what was happening on my notes app.
0: Oh, wow.
1: Would you have fried mince at 9:47? Was that 9:47 in the morning?
2: Yeah.
1: Oh, wow.
2: Morning.
0: Right, okay.
1: And don't fancy that for breakfast.
0: No. Shaz.
1: Okay. So I take notes about things and things that are bothering me, questions and stuff. So the title is, what does Batman wear under his suit?
0: I don't know. What does Batman wear under his suit?
1: I don't know. It's a joke, but I don't know. Also, what was the Mona Lisa smiling about? These are like mad questions I've written down.
2: They're important ones.
1: And why is most toilet paper white when clearly it's... I mean, these are the hard-hitting questions. I don't know why I've written these down.
0: They really are. Emma's got in touch this morning. Emma in Grangemouth. A list called Things I Need to Remember with absolutely no context to it.
1: Really?
0: Have you actually got anything on that, or is it just a heading? You've not quite started the list yet.
1: That's very odd, isn't it?
0: And Karen in Denny.
1: Yeah.
0: A list of potential dog names that I don't even own a dog.
1: Maybe she was thinking of owning a dog.
0: Maybe.
1: And she would pick the dog around the name.
0: Yeah, so potentially.
1: If there was like a poodle that came along and she was really stuck on the name Kenny.
0: Yeah.
1: And she thought, that poodle doesn't look like Kenny. I won't have him. I don't know how you can say no to any dog, to be honest. Paul has been in touch. He said the shopping list from 2022.
0: That's not too bad, but
1: that's
0: it's a little bit outdated now. Yeah. And Ryan in Larbert's been on this morning as well. He says, half a song lyric, I walked after a night out.
1: Hey, that's good though.
0: Yeah, I know, do you know actually what song it's from, Ryan? Or are you still trying to work it out? Sing it to us, we might be able to work it out for you.
1: Yeah.
0: Right, so mine is... I've clearly written this during the night, okay? And the title of the note is Emma in Sleep. So my fiance's called Emma. Okay. And this is the things that she has said while sleeping.
1: No.
2: Oh, dear.
1: Oh, no.
0: Asking if I got a baked potato. Full conversation about me not having a baked potato, and I should have had a baked potato.
1: Do you like baked potatoes?
0: I mean, I'll take them or leave them. They're not like, I wouldn't go out my way for a baked potato.
2: Should have had one.
0: Yeah, I should have.
1: That's
0: 3 in the morning, clearly, when
1: some
0: this what was
1: some psychologist will work out what represents the baked potato.
0: I know.
1: Maybe it's your heat or something.
0: And then asking if I had a teddy bear, and if I had a teddy bear, why it wasn't in fire kit and why I didn't take it to a fire call during the night.
2: That's also an important question. We're asking the important questions this morning.
1: I think you're right, Sarah. Do you have a teddy bear though?
0: No. Nor do I have a baked potato in the bedroom. Just for clarity there.
1: I wonder if these are things she wished you had.
2: Yes.
1: She doesn't ask much, your girl, does she?
0: No, not at all. Wow, well, there you go. There's an interesting insight into everybody's notes app, right? KWS, the other side of this, new from Ariana Grande at Central FM.

0: KWS, Please Don't Go, and Ariana Grande, I Hate That I Made You Love Me. Before that, you with Brad and Shaz until 10, and then Ross is looking after things for Stuart McCafferty because he's stateside now.
1: Honestly, the life that man leads.
0: I got a few pictures last night from him. He was having a good time, let's just say that. But yeah, I think it'll be good. And Stuart loves his football, so it's a very good thing.
1: That's like the perfect holiday for him, isn't it, really?
0: Yeah, I'm sure he'll be coming back absolutely
1: gutted.
0: Buzzing. No, well, yeah. Buzzing and gutted at the same time, depending on where Scotland lands.
1: Well, that's true.
0: We're going to do some Blue Boy, Sweet Female Attitude in the next few minutes, and the latest on Forth Valleys Roads next as well.
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1: Hello, good morning. A little bit slow through Camlin this morning along Glasgow Road. A bit stop-start there. And that's all that we've spotted so far. Everything else is moving very well indeed. If you've spotted something yourself, though, elsewhere, then why not give us a call on the Central FM jam line 0330 838 1031.

0: 5 to 10 on Friday morning. We've got 5 minutes to go.
1: I know. There you are, you see, dreams do come true.
0: They do indeed. Listen, thanks very much for having us on this one. I really do appreciate it. And obviously some big news that we have a brand new show kicking off tomorrow with Nicola Meehan. It is the Saturday Social from 2 o'clock with some incredible guests that are going to be landing on that show in the next coming weeks. I cannot wait.
1: I think it's going to be brilliant, yes. Honestly. She's going to be your new best friend on
0: Definitely.
1: A Saturday afternoon.
0: And this is the last one from us this morning. Taylor Swift, Fate of Ophelia on Central FM.

0: Taylor Swift and Fate of Ophelia. That's the last one for me and Shaz. This morning we'll be back with you 6:30 on Monday morning because we ain't getting that bank holiday.
1: Yeah, that's so far. We don't need it, honestly.
0: No, we don't.
1: We're that hard.
0: We if you are watching the football this weekend, have a good one. Let's get behind Scotland with that. And we'll be with you Monday morning after the first game and we can we can pretend we know what we're talking about. Have a fantastic weekend and we'll see you Monday.
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0: Cabinet ministers revealed he agreed to cut his own department's budget to help fund defence. Business Secretary Peter Cowell says he made the sacrifice within seconds of being asked. Yesterday, Defence Secretary John Healey and Armed Forces Minister Al Carnes both quit, accusing the Prime Minister of not committing enough cash to keep the country safe. Mr Cowell insists spending choices need to be weighed against the health of the economy.
1: If we did it in a way that was irresponsible, then you'd end up impacting the growth of our economy and it would be a zero-sum game. It would be fool's gold if we did so in an irresponsible way.
0: Meanwhile, Iran says it hasn't reached a final decision on a deal with the US to end the war. Last night, President Trump claimed again an agreement was imminent and had already been approved by Tehran. He told reporters he's even thinking about when it'll be signed.
2: The Strait will officially open as soon as we sign, which could be soon, very soon, maybe over the weekend. In Europe, I won't be able to be there, but JD will be there, Vice President, and some of the people.
0: Falkirk Council's asking residents for their views on plans for a £30 million ASN campus at Carrigrange. It would create a single facility bringing together primary and secondary provision. A public consultation closes today. And the colourful peacock has been revealed as the nation's favourite butterfly. The species, with striking colours designed to fend off predators, topped a UK poll of more than 20,000 votes.
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0: Some sunny spells and the odd shower across the Forth Valley this morning. Highs of 17. That's the latest. I'm Sarah McCallum.
4: Thank you, Sarah. Right, let's get back into the tunes. Niall Horan and Cece Peniston on the way before Superman Lover Starlight on Central FM.
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CC Peniston on Central FM. Strawson for Stuart McCaffrey again today while he is off gallivanting at the World Cup. The lucky so-and-so. Don't worry though, I am holding down the fort. I have the Wonder Year just before 11 and then we'll do the number ones at 1. I've also got great tunes. Let's get EMF on the way very shortly. After this, the new one from Niall Horan. Tastes so good.

0: You're unbelievable.
1: I need your help because I was talking to my friends the other night and I was saying, do you remember that song EMF Unbelievable? And it was used in a chewing gum advert and they went, what are you on about? Apparently there was a advert that I remember vividly from like the 90s, early noughties, and the tagline was Unbelievable. No, just me. I've got Sugar Babes and Kenny Loggins on the way next, and I'll tell you how you can win yourself a meal for two at the Red Herring and Bridge of Allen.
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Danger Zone across the Forth Valley on Central FM. It's Ross here. And do you fancy yourself as a bit of a musical expert? Or like, do your pals call you Shazam? 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Because on the home run with Smithy at 10 past 5, we are playing Soundbite. Smithy will play you a short clip and you have to tell him the song and the artist, and it could win you a meal for two thanks to our friends at the Red Herring in Bridge of Allen. 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So 10 past 5 with Smithy on the home run. He is playing Soundbite.

0: Love that. Travis, Flowers in the Window on Central FM. It's Ross here. We are doing the Wonder Year next. All the songs from now until 11 are from the same year. But what is the year? 81400. Start your message with the word Central. 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Or you can send me a WhatsApp. 0330-838-1031.
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0: Yes, it is time for the Wonder Year. All the songs from now to 11 are from the same year, but what is the year? Let's kick off with The Police.

Kelly Marie. Feels Like I'm in Love on Central FM. Before that, The Police, Don't Stand So Close. We are playing The Wonder Year. All the songs from Now Until 11 are from the same year. But what is the year? This was the year that ABBA reached number one in the UK singles charts for the very last time. The biggest selling arcade game of all time first appeared, Pac-Man. And Margaret Thatcher delivered her famous "The Lady Is Not For Turning" speech. But what is the year? 81400, start your message with the word Central. Put your name on there as well. Or you can send me a WhatsApp. 0330 838 1031.

Blondie on Central FM. The tide is high. Stross here playing the Wonder Year. All the songs have been from the same year, but what is the year? It was the year that John Lennon was shot dead in New York. New films at the cinema: Airplane, 9 to 5, and The Empire Strikes Back. And the Summer Olympics were held in Moscow. If you think you know, 81400, start your message with the word Central, or you can send me a WhatsApp, 0330 838 1031. And while you do that, I'll get David Bowie, Ashes to Ashes, on the way right now.

0: I know what's going to happen though. I'm just going to go home and I'm going to listen to a ton of David Bowie over the weekend. Ashes to Ashes on Central FM. It's Ross here. We are playing The Wonder Year. So many right answers on the text and the WhatsApp. The year 1980. 1980. Well done if you got it correct. The Wonder Year is back Monday morning.
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11: Sir Keir Starmer has been meeting his defence team after 4 resignations from the MOD yesterday. Dan Jarvis replaces John Healey as the Defence Secretary after quitting over funding for the government's security plan. Armed Forces Minister Al Carnes also stepped down. Tom Tugendhat was a former security minister under the Conservative government.
12: I've been extremely clear that we are simply not arming ourselves properly. I remember as a soldier in Helmand being told by the then Labour government under Gordon Brown and under Tony Blair that we had enough helicopters. We didn't. We were not properly armed for the operations we were conducting then.
11: The Prime Minister insists he's setting aside enough money to keep the country safe. A man from Alloa is one of 5 men charged over a £34 million drug trafficking attempt. Alan Colquhoun was charged over an Nazi cocaine smuggling operation after investigation by the National Crime Agency. More than 420 kilograms of cocaine was seized in Eastbourne in England after the drugs arrived on Monday afternoon. 1 million young people across Great Britain are to get the meningitis B vaccine. School leavers and those starting university will be offered a first dose from next month. And Scotland fans will have a keen eye on training today after Scott McTominay missed yesterday's with illness. It suggested it is food poisoning, though, rather than anything more contagious. The word from the Scottish camp is that the midfielder should be available for their opening game on Sunday against Haiti.
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11: Some sunny spells and the odd shower across the Forth Valley this morning. Highs of 17. That's the latest. I'm Sarah McCallum.
9: Thank you very much, Sarah. Let's do the massive song from Sam Fender and Olivia Dean. Rain Me In on the way. Also something from REM. But first, Mr. Saxo Beat.
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R.E.M. Shiny, happy people on Central FM. Ross in for Stuart McCafferty while he is off gallivanting to the World Cup. Not that I'm jealous in any way, shape or form. I actually tried to stay up and watch the late game that was on at like 2 in the morning. Korea versus Czech Republic. I got to about 1 in the morning and thought, do you know what? Nah, maybe this World Cup's not for me.

0: Think a Million Dreams across the Forth Valley on Central FM. It's Ross here. Let's do it. Urban Cookie Collective on the way. And I've also got an entertainment update shortly.
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0: 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Shross here. Let's do something from Ray and Erasure on the way very shortly, but first an entertainment update.
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2: Hello, it's Olivia with your entertainment news. And Taylor Swift surprised fans at the Toy Story 5 premiere in LA by performing her new song from the film called I Knew It, I Knew You, as well as the iconic You've Got a Friend in Me with Randy Newman. Also, Steven Spielberg's brand new Alien film Disclosure Day is out in cinemas now. Josh O'Connor and Eve Hewson star in the film alongside Emily Blunt, Colin Firth and Colman Domingo. And they tell us what it felt like being on such a huge set.
3: Even though me and Eve worked a fair bit, I sometimes felt like we were the kind of competition prize winners, like work experience kids.
4: That's what it felt like.
3: It did feel like that. 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
4: 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Anyway,
3: fight to it.
4: Fight? Are they good crack? Yeah. As long as they're good crack, they can do it. Whereas the Brits would really sort of get a little bit more.
5: You would.
2: Very true. That's all for your entertainment news. 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

Where Is My Husband on Central FM. You're on with Ross and Blair Mains Farm Shop and Cawthy Bothy. 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
1: 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It's Ross here. Let's do something from Sigma and Miley Cyrus on the way very shortly. 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

Miley Cyrus, Flowers on Central FM. You're on with Ross, and there's been a new study done today that has said smelly food eaters, seat-hogging people and man-spreaders are among the biggest bugbearers for people who commute, and apparently 77% of us regularly feel annoyed while travelling on public transport, but the same amount of people won't say a single thing. There is nothing worse than being on like a tight bus and somebody opens up like a tuna salad. No, just put that in the bin.

0: 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The other side of that, I've got music from Room 5 and Ed Sheeran to play for you, and we'll also get a news update shortly.
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10: Sir Keir Starmer is meeting the boss of the armed forces the morning after the Defence Secretary and a minister quit over spending. The government says it's still being finalised, but there are concerns it's not being funded properly. Conservative leader Kemi Badenoch says she brought the issue up during PMQs this week, and Sir Keir Starmer's answer left her clear.
11: He was not going to put money into defence to the amount that was required. And I'm sure John Healey sat there listening to the Prime Minister tell me that he was increasing defence funding when he is not.
10: There's going to be disruption on the M80 this weekend. A cut flows in place from Junction 7 at the Hags Interchange to Junction 8 for the Bankhead Interchange. It's in place from 7:30 tonight until 6 on Monday morning. A weight loss pill has been approved for use in the UK. The Wegovy tablets could become available privately in weeks for eligible adults. And a charity campaigner who's trekking across America to get to the World Cup says he can't believe the Scottish government's donated £400,000.
12: Wake up at 5 in the morning and I walk around 35 miles every single day, and having to do that continuously for 105 days all to get here is why I feel so buzzing about almost being finished. To get news like that yesterday, it was the final nail in the coffin for me of going like, all of this has been worth it.
10: Craig Ferguson wants to raise £1 million towards boosting mental health support in Scotland. He started walking from Los Angeles in February and should reach Boston today, ahead of his team's opening match against Haiti early on Sunday morning.
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10: Cloudy across the Forth Valley with the odd shower and sunny spells. Highs of 17. That's the latest. I'm Sarah McCallum.
0: Thank you, Sarah. Just gone midday across the Forth Valley. I've got Zoe and Ed Sheeran to play the first Room 5, Make Love.
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Oh, what a tune that is. Zoe Sunshine on a rainy day. Central FM, it's Ross here in for Stuart McCafferty while he is off at the World Cup. Let's do something from Charlie XCX on the way very shortly. But first, Ed Sheeran, Azizam.

0: Everyone talks about the Brat era for Charlie XCX, but that is just as good. Boom clap on Central FM. It's Ross here. Let's do Bruno Mars. I Just Might on the way very shortly, and I'll tell you how you can also win yourself £500 cash.
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0: 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Central FM on the way, Bon Jovi and Jojo. But first, let me tell you about this.
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0: 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So with our friends Ian Gallagher, Jeweller and Diamond Merchants, make June the perfect time to choose your wedding rings with timeless jewellery and diamond expertise at Ian Gallagher Jewellers, Murray Place in Stirling.

0: Jojo. Too little, too late on Central FM. It's Ross here. On the way, we will talk about Channing Tatum and Ice Cube and why they might be working together in the future. And then I've got a massive Friday afternoon tune from Cascada on the way next.
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Duran Duran, Ordinary World across Forth Valley on Central FM. It's Ross here. Did you ever watch 22 Jump Street? What a film. Channing Tatum and Ice Cube together are just hilarious. They are reportedly in talks to reprise their starring roles and do 24 Jump Street. And I know what you're thinking, Ross. They've completely skipped 23 Jump Street. Well, the writers have posted on Instagram saying, "It took so long to make, we just had to skip it." No official confirmation yet, but if they're posting on Instagram about it, it must be in the works. As with every cinematic release, though, it'll be coming like 2029.

0: 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Just before 1 o'clock, we'll get a news update very shortly, and then we're doing the number ones at one. One song from the 80s, one song from the 90s, and one from the noughties.
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18: Sir Keir Starmer is still with the House and Armed Forces Minister after a number of departures from the Ministry of Defence yesterday. Al Cairns resigned just hours after Defence Secretary John Healey over concerns about spending on security. Meanwhile, once again, we're hearing the US President claim to be on the brink of an Iran peace deal. As with previous statements about an agreement, Sinan insists no conclusions have been reached. A man from Alloa is one of five men charged over a £34 million drug trafficking attempt. Alan Colquhoun was charged over an at-sea cocaine smuggling operation station after an investigation by the National Crime Agency. More than 420 kilograms of cocaine was seized in Eastbourne in England after the drugs arrived on Monday afternoon. Five schools in the Forth Valley are up for Best Miniature Garden and Keep Scotland's Beautiful's annual competition. They're asking us to vote for our favourite pocket garden, and we have until the 22nd of June to decide what one we like most. The Sacred Hearts ELC in Falkirk won a prize for theirs last year. And Taylor Swift's been inducted into the Songwriters Hall of Fame in the US. The 36-year-old becomes the youngest woman ever given the honour, but she isn't the only name to the elite group. She's joined by Kiss founders Gene Simmons alongside Paul Stanley and singer Alanis Morissette. She says it's special to be recognised for her songwriting.
5: It is, because that's the epicentre. That's where I alchemicalise challenges and pain and anger and all the feelings into these songs. So for that to be honoured, that's a sacred process for me, although not precious.
1: Sports Update with IBT.
18: Stenhouse Muir could have their allocation cut at Oakleview for one match. The club's been handed a 150-seat reduction by the SPFL following a pitch invasion against Alloa Athletic last month. It's suspended until June 2028. Scotland's inspirational midfielder Scott McTominay's missed training today through illness. The Napoli player is thought likely to be fit for their opening game against Haiti in the early hours of Sunday, though. Kenny McLean says his teammate is a huge influence on the squad.
9: His preparations have been amazing, apart from maybe something that he's hit somewhere along the line, but he's a special talent, a special player, an amazing guy, amazing part of the team, a big character around the place.
18: Meanwhile, the injured Billy Gilmore has travelled to Boston in order to support the team. The first match of the World Cup saw more red cards than goals, though. Three players were sent off in the second half of Mexico's 2-0 defeat of South Africa. And that's your latest Central FM Sports.
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18: Cloudy across the Forth Valley with the odd shower and sunny spells. Highs of 17. That's the latest. I'm Sarah McCallum.
0: Thank you very much, Sarah. Time for our number ones at one. One song from the 80s, one song from the 90s, and one song from the noughties. And they were all number ones.
1: Now, more of the best songs all day long.

watching Mojo Lady Hear Me Tonight on Central FM. Trusting the number ones at one that spent 1 week at number one in 2000. It captured the absolute peak of the Millennium Club crossover sound. For that, Wham! Wake Me Up Before You Go Go, 2 weeks at number one in June 1984. George Michael wrote that as a massive high-energy pop hit after Andrew Ridgeley left a note for his parents on his bedroom door that accidentally read, "Wake Me Up Before You Go Go." 90s just to go now. And we're going strong. White Town, Your Woman.

Whitetown, Your Women on Central FM, 1 week at number one in January 1997. It was recorded entirely in a bedroom using a cheap home studio setup. The More You Know, eh? Right, let's get a massive Friday tune from JX on the way. Nothing I Wouldn't Do after Holly Humberstone to Love Somebody on Central FM.

0: GX. There's Nothing I Won't Do on Central FM. Massive Friday tune. On the way, I've got Artful Dodger and TLC. And if you've nothing planned for tomorrow afternoon, I'll tell you why you might want to head down to the Westfield Park in Falkirk.
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TLC, Waterfalls on Central FM. It's Ross here. And what are you doing tomorrow? Because we are going to be down at Westfield's Wacky Extravaganza. Gavin's going to be there playing you the tunes and loads of stuff happening for all the family, including a parade, live entertainment, a Taekwondo demonstration, inflatables, face painting for the kids, stalls, and so much more. It's said to be a fantastic afternoon of family fun, entertainment, and community spirit in the heart of Westfield. Just simply come along and enjoy the fun. Plenty to see and do throughout the afternoon with activities and entertainment for all ages. And be sure to stop by and say hello to Gavin and the Central FM team while you're there. That's tomorrow from noon until 4 p.m. at the Westfield Park in Falkirk.

0: Ariana Grande breathing on Central FM. It's Ross here. Right, let's do music from Girls Aloud on the way very shortly, and I'll tell you why the cup of tea might be dying out.
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Girls Aloud. Long hot summer on Central FM. Shross here. How do you like your tea? I'm a milk and two. I try not to drink tea because obviously if I have two sugars, it's a lot of sugars to put in my body. Gen Z, they have found that a quarter of 18 to 24 year olds don't drink tea at all, and instead they want like their kind of health based alternative, their matchas, their bubble teas, all these sorts of things. I tried a bubble tea once. No, it just wasn't for me. Just get back to a good old cup of brew.

0: Wet. Lovers all around on Central FM. It's Ross here and for Stuart McCafferty. And that is it from me today. Smithy is up next. He has hit the headlines and the hometown dinger. He also has your next chance to win a meal for two thanks to the Red Herring and Bridge of Allen when we play Soundbite. Liv Cowell is here from 6. She has her half-hour house party and new emerging music from 9. I'll be back tomorrow morning covering for Stuart McCafferty on Weekend Breakfast. And then Brad, Shaz and Andrew are back Monday morning when you wake up. They have your next chance to win £500 on Wake Up and Cash In. I'll speak to you then.
1: 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Woo! Waking up the Forth Valley.
2: Rejig what you were going to say there. 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
16: Government says nothing has been finalised on defence spending after two ministers resigned from the MOD yesterday. John Healey stepped down as the Secretary of State, accusing the Prime Minister of making the country less safe. Tom Tugendhat was a former security minister under the Conservative government.
17: I've been extremely clear that we are simply not arming ourselves properly. I remember as a soldier in Helmand being told by the then Labour government under Gordon Brown and under Tony Blair that we had enough helicopters. We didn't. we were not properly armed for the operations we were conducting then.
16: The Prime Minister insists he's setting aside enough money to keep the country safe. Delays unexpected on the M80 this weekend. A contraflow system's in place from the Hags interchange at Junction 7 to the Bankhead interchange at Junction 8 from 7:30 tonight until 6 on Monday morning. We're being asked to vote for our favourite miniature garden. 26 designs have been chosen by Keep Scotland Beautiful, including 5 from the Forth Valley. Last year, the Sacred Heart Early Learning Centre in Falkirk won a prize for theirs. And the First Minister is going to be amongst thousands of Scotland fans in the US supporting the men's national team.
4: I extend my warmest wishes to Steve Clark, Tandy Robertson and to the whole of the Scotland men's team who have done Scotland proud in getting to the World Cup, and we look forward enormously to their success.
16: John Swinney will attend Steve Clark's side's opener against Haiti in Boston on Sunday after meeting with business leaders and investors. It's the first time in nearly 30 years Scotland have made it to a World Cup.
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16: Sunny spells with the odd shower and a bit cloudy for some of us across the Forth Valley. Highs of 17. That's the latest. I'm Sarah McCallum.
15: Here we go then, just after 2. It's Friday. What is not to like? I'm Smithy. Welcome to the weekend. Well, to start of it anyway. Taylor Swift to kick us off next.
1: Now, more of the best songs all day long.

It is Mecha Buena of Sugar Babes fame, of course. There's still rumours that they're going to reunite at some point. There goes Real Girl here at Central FM. Taylor Swift was Shake It Off before that, getting us underway for, of course, the home run for the final time this week. I'm Smithy. Hello. Good to have you company once again. We've got Liberty X on the way musically fairly soon. Plus, all the stuff you'd come to know and love. Hit a headline on the way in a couple of minutes' time. We've got a chance for you to win a bit later on in Soundbite as well. And of course, not only that, we've got the Hometime Humdinger, entertainment news, travel with Martin, all here for a Friday afternoon at Central FM. And of course, great songs sprinkled in there as well, including this from Somber at Central FM.

0: That's 0330 838 1031. If you want to WhatsApp us, you can text us as well. 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Now, you may remember this octopus from the past two or three World Cups and his predictions. And as predictions go for the 2026 World Cup, they continue to flood social media, and many football fans are remembering perhaps the tournament's most famous forecaster, Paul the Octopus. The German Octopus became a global sensation during the 2010 World Cup after correctly predicting all seven of Germany's matches, along with the tournament final. His predictions were made by choosing food with containers marked with competing national flags. Paul's success attracted worldwide attention, but also some backlash as well. Some supporters reacted angrily when he predicted Germany would lose to Spain in the semi-finals, leading to jokes, threats, and even newspaper recipes suggesting how he could have been cooked. Although Paul died later that year at age of 2.5, which is a normal lifespan for the species, his legacy remains intact. A memorial still stands to this day, and he's even been made part of the World Cup kind of celebrations. The legend of Paul the Octopus has returned as part of the footage for the 2026 World Cup. So he's back from beyond the grave, Paul the Octopus. Can you think of a song to go along with the headline today? 0330 838 1031. If you want to WhatsApp us, 81400. Start your message with Central if you want to text as well. Or you can use the Central FM app. Winning song will play before 3 this afternoon.
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Hello, Sabrina Carpenter and Taste, of course, here at Central FM. We're out and about this weekend. You can join Central FM at Westfield's Wacky Extravaganza this coming Saturday. Gavin is going to be there. He's going to be playing some tunes. Lots happening as well for all the family, including a parade, live entertainment, a taekwondo demonstration, also inflatables, face painting for the kids, craft stalls, and much, much more as well. It's going to be a fantastic day and a fantastic afternoon of family fun, entertainment, and community spirit as well at the heart of Westfield. You can simply go along and enjoy the fun. There's plenty to see and do throughout the afternoon with activities and entertainment for all ages. Be sure to stop by. Say hello to Gavin and the Central FM team while you're there as well. They're going to be down at the Westfield Community or Westfield Park Community Centre in Falkirk this Saturday from 12 through until 4. Make sure you go along and say hi. You might even pick up one or two goodies along the way as well. You never know.

0: It is Coldplay, it's Yellow here at Central FM. How you getting on with Hit the Headline today then? We're talking about Paul the Octopus, who was a legend of many a World Cup, and sadly no longer with us, but you may remember this was the Octopus that used to predict the outcomes of games at the World Cup. But to much success as well. I think he predicted the winners like two tournaments in a row or something like that, didn't he? I seem to recall. Sadly no longer with us is Paul. However, he's become such a World Cup legend that apparently he's featured in some opening montages and is even going to feature in the opening ceremony in America and Canada as well, which is nice. So we're looking for songs that we can play with regards to the Octopus that used to predict the World Cup scores, Paul the Octopus. Lisa's been in touch with a good few suggestions, including Living on a Prayer by Bon Jovi. Yes, Don't Stop Believing. Patricia's been in touch as well. Hi, Smithy. How about Octopus's Garden? Ah, yes, the Beatles. I know it well. Great suggestion, Patricia. Keep these coming in. Like I say, 0330-838-1031. If you want to WhatsApp us, you can text as well, remember, on 81400. Start your message with Central or use a mobile app. The winning song will play just before 3 this afternoon. And we'll keep the Scottish theme going as well with some Calvin Harris and Cammy Barnes on the way before 3.
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It is September. It's Cry For You at Central FM, 30 minutes away from 3. Very nearly time for our winning song and hit the headline. Still a couple of minutes for you to get in touch. So the World Cup kicked off, of course, last night. It's weird because the last time Scotland were in a tournament, I remember I was at primary school in 1998. May have sneaked off in the afternoon to watch the Scotland-Brazil game with my mum and dad. And it's weird this time because I've never experienced Scotland being at a tournament and having to wait a couple of days for a game to start. It's bizarre. Good though, it's worth the wait. Well, hopefully it's worth the wait. Anyway, we'll find out at 2 a.m. on Sunday morning, I guess. Here's Cammy Barnes now.

0: It is Franz Ferdinand. Take Me Out here at Central FM on Friday afternoon. Right, 5 minutes to three. Time we get our Hit the Headlines song done and dusted for today. It is, of course, about Paul the Octopus, who is no longer with us, but has managed to feature in the opening ceremonies of the World Cup, because he's become such a cult hero within the World Cup. So well done to Paul the Octopus. Sadly, no longer with us and not able to predict games, but we are going to honour Paul the Octopus, who has become a legend, like I say, by featuring him today on our Hit the Headline. A number of suggestions coming in. I think Lisa's been in touch with this song. Quite a few others as well. Hi to Maggie. Hi to Jess. All suggesting Britney Spears and Lucky as our winning song today. What a tune as well. Love that.
1: Story about

0: It is Britney Spears, Lucky, here at Central FM. The great music continues after three this afternoon. Lots of Scottish artists you'll probably find. Obviously, we've got Scotland very much in our thoughts, even as we're in the World Cup. So we'll have some Lewis Capaldi after three. We'll have some Usher as well. And the news at three is next.
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10: Government says nothing has been finalised on defence spending after two ministers resigned from the MOD yesterday. John Healey stepped down as the Secretary of State, accusing the Prime Minister of making the country less safe. Tom Tugendhat was a former security minister under the Conservative government.
11: I've been extremely clear that we are simply not arming ourselves properly. I remember as a soldier in Helmand being told by the then Labour government under Gordon Brown and under Tony Blair that we had enough helicopters. We didn't. We were not properly armed for the operations we were conducting then.
10: The Prime Minister insists he's setting aside enough money to keep the country safe. Delays unexpected on the M80 this weekend. A contrflow system's in place from the Hags interchange at Junction 7 to the Bankhead interchange at Junction 8 from 7:30 tonight until 6 on Monday morning. For being asked to vote for her favourite miniature garden, 26 designs have been chosen by Keep Scotland Beautiful, including 5 from the Forth Valley. Last year, the Sacred Heart Early Learning Centre in Falkirk won a prize for theirs. And the First Minister is going to be amongst thousands of Scotland fans in the US supporting the men's national team.
12: I extend my warmest wishes to Steve Clark, to Andy Robertson and to the whole of the Scotland men's team who have done Scotland proud in getting to the World Cup, and we look forward enormously to their success.
10: John Swinney will attend Steve Clark's side's opener against Haiti in Boston on Sunday after meeting with business leaders and investors. It's the first time in nearly 30 years Scotland have made it to a World Cup.
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10: Rainy and cloudy across the Forth Valley, feeling a bit milder tonight with lows of 10 degrees. That's the latest. I'm Sarah McCallum.
0: 2 minutes past three, Friday afternoon, the best day of the week, without a shadow of a doubt. The song's reflecting that this afternoon here at Central FM. Scissor Sisters on the way after Usher next.
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It's the Scissor Sisters with Filthy Gorgeous here at Central FM. Usher and Pitbull before that. DJ got us falling in love. Getting us underway for another hour of the home run. It's Friday. I'm Smithy and I'm struggling to speak at this moment in time. There is a reason for that. I'm really struggling to speak at this moment in time. The reason being, it's all self-inflicted, by the way. I was watching TikTok the other night, right, and I seen this noodle bowl. And I thought, well, that's a good thing, because what you do, you put your dry noodles in, and then you pour them the kettle water in, and then you close the lid, and then you can drain the water away, mix in your sauce, boom. And it works a treat, don't get me wrong, there's not a problem with the bowl, absolutely works a treat. The problem came with the packet of noodles that I picked to have inside the bowl, which I should have really looked when I seen the three chilies, and the fact that they came in a black packet with three red chilies on them saying hot, that should have really been a clue. And now my mouth is literally on fire. Like, seriously on fire. Oh dear. I'm away for a glass of miracle water. Here's Lewis Capaldi in the meantime, Central FM. Hello.

0: America, Central FM. All eyes on America, of course, with the World Cup over the next few weeks. Started in Mexico last night, didn't it? Mexico won 2-0 against South Africa. Did you watch the game, by the way? Even if you're not a football fan, everybody gets into the World Cup, don't they? There was three sendings off. South Africa had three players sent off, honestly. I thought the referee was a wee bit harsh. He was blowing his whistle like he was at a scooter gig or something like that. Honestly, I thought he was a wee bit harsh on some of the South African players, but there we are. Three sent off. Mexico won 2-0. Of course, tonight, I think, is it Canada that's playing tonight, I think? I seem to recall. In the early hours of the morning, of course, South Korea beat the Czech Republic by 2-1. All eyes on Scotland, though, Sunday morning. Very much looking forward to it. I'm going to have to set an alarm, though. I say with every intention I'm going to stay up. I will 100% fall asleep. 100%. The alarm will be getting set for 1:30. Anyway, showbiz news on the way in the next 10 minutes. Olivia Rodrigo, Harry Styles and Taylor Swift. Surprise, surprise, there's some showbiz news about her and Toy Story on the way in the next 10 minutes here at Central FM. And a song from Shaboozy next.
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0: Either way, it is time for the world of entertainment to be looked at here at Central FM. Now, Olivia Rodrigo has revealed that shooting the cover artwork for a new album, You Seem Pretty Sad for a Girl So In Love, was far from glamorous, apparently. Appearing on Jimmy Kimmel Live, the singer admitted she spent around 2 hours a day suspended on a swing for the shot, describing the experience as a little bit scary. The star explained that her hands were sore from gripping the chains and that a hidden cushion under her dress was the only thing making the shoot bearable. Despite the discomfort, she said she was proud of the final image, which shows her soaring through the air in a pink dress. Rodrigo also explained the inspiration behind the album's lengthy title. As she said, producer Dan Negro made the comment during a conversation about her personal life, and they both instantly knew it was perfect title after searching for one for a long, long time. Sometimes things like that just happen and fall upon your lap. And that's clearly what's happened to Olivia Rodrigo. Taylor Swift, meanwhile, proved that even global superstars get starstruck after attending the Toy Story 5 premiere in LA. The singer brought along a VHS copy of the original 1995 film and secured autographs from Tom Hanks, Tim Allen, the voices behind Woody and Buzz Lightyear. Photos from the event showed Swift proudly carrying the signed tape, which reportedly included Allen's signature alongside Buzz's famous catchphrase, which of course is "To infinity and beyonds." I can't do it like Buzz, so, but there we are. The appearance comes shortly after Swift announced she had written an original song, "I Knew It, I Knew You," for the upcoming movie. The track was inspired by Jessie, the much-loved cowgirl character, voiced by Joan Cusack. Meanwhile, Harry Styles and Zoe Kravitz have fueled engagement speculation once again after fans noticed what appeared to be matching tattoos. The matching phrase "letter rib" was spotted on Kravitz's back in a newly unveiled British Vogue cover image and appears to be visible on Styles' arm in recent tour photographs as well. Neither star has commented publicly on the tattoo, but fans were quick to connect at the matching ink in their recent engagements. Earlier images suggested tattoos were added relatively recently.
2: 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This year, everybody wants The Devil Wears Prada. The trend-setting West End musical, based on the original iconic movie, features new music by Elton John and stars me, Vanessa Williams, as Miranda Priestley. 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That's all.

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0: Simply Red, their only ever number one single here in the UK. Here's a bit of trivia for you. At Fairground is Central FM, 23 minutes away from 4. I'll hear from Girls Aloud, as well as some Mick and Leo Sayre on the way before 4 as well. If you're listening to Brad, Chaz and Sarah this morning, who was in for Andrew, you may have discovered a story or two about me. In particular, me and card fobs to get into the building here at Central FM. It was discovered late last night, but earlier on this morning, that I may have slipped up when I was in Hollandaise and inadvertently lost my key. Well, not my key, my card to get in. There's keys to get in the front door, then you've got a card that you've got to get into the front door here, into the office at Central FM. You've got to swipe your card to get in. I don't have mine. Well, I did have mine, or I thought I did, but it wasn't working the other day. And Brad and Shaz, hilariously, have come to the conclusion, as have I, as to what's happened to my cards. We'll chat about that fairly soon. And Martin has your travel next.
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10: It's righty here, and I'm already loving this glorious summer of football. 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
11: M80 slow in Glasgow bound as you head from the M876 merge at Dennilone, head down towards Castlekerry this afternoon. The A9 is queuing southbound as you head in towards the Keir roundabout. In Stirling, Boroughmuir Road running well between the Creeks and Customs roundabouts. In Falkirk, the Grahams Road already heavy northbound, heading from the Central Retail Park out towards Bainsford. Falkirk Road heavy in both directions between the Earlsgate roundabout and the Westfield roundabout. The A9 heavy eastbound, from the Beacon Cross through to the M9. And finally, the Clackmannshire Bridge is delay-free both north and southbound. You can call us with an update on the Central FM jam line, 0330 838 1031. That's the latest. I'm Martin Robertson.
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It's Christmas number one back in 2002, I want to say. Yeah, it was. Girls Aloud, Sound of the Underground, here at Central FM, 11 minutes away from four. So Brad, Chaz and Andrew will be back Monday morning from 6:30. We're chatting about me this morning. The fact that I may have mixed up my keys. Now, I was on holiday at the start of the week. I came back from Tenerife on Tuesday. I was back in the building on Wednesday. And we have a system here at Central FM where you come in the front door, you need your key for the front door, then there's a glass door that you need a card, so there's like a little white card that you swipe and you get into the door to get into Central FM. Now, the white cards look very similar to the room keys in the hotel that I was staying at. Just plain white cards, nothing written on them, nothing like that. No room numbers, no nothing, just white cards, plain white cards. And mine wasn't working when I returned on Wednesday, and I thought, well, that's a bit strange. Maybe sometimes, you know, you have cards next to mobile phones and stuff sometimes, they kind of lose the magnetic strip or whatever. I thought, maybe just had it next to my mobile phone, whatever. So I sent it to Brad to get fixed, because he's like the tech guru in here at Central FM. And I left a wee notice, says, Brad, any chance you can look at my card, blah, blah, blah. So he contacted me this morning when he was on the breakfast show. He says, Smithy, what's going on with your card? None of the data has shown up on the thing for to unlock the door. It's a completely different card. Then I suddenly realised that when I went to check out the hotel on Monday before heading back to the airport, that I have given the Marilanza Resort in Tenerife a Central FM door key and a room key for my room. And Brad, when I came back, got a room key to the Marilanza Suite E201 as well. So there you go. Whoops. I've been given a new card now, so it's all good. Well, nobody in Tenerife's listening to this and tries to break into the station.

0: And it's back with Leo Sayer, Thunder in My Heart Again here at Central FM. Riding off another hour of the home run, counting down to the weekend. If you're on the 95-watt day, I suspect you may well be counting down until finishing time in the next hour or so. Some brilliant music on the way for a Friday afternoon, actually. Got I.O. on the way, some Sophie B. Hawkins, and the very latest news as well with Sarah next.
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0: 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Here's Sarah.
19: A cabinet minister has revealed he agreed to cut his own department's budget to help fund defence. Business Secretary Peter Kyle says he made the sacrifice within seconds of being asked. Yesterday, Defence Secretary John Healey and Armed Forces Minister Al Carnes both quit, accusing Sir Keir Starmer of not committing enough cash to keep the country safe. Mr Kyle insists spending choices need to be weighed against the health of the economy.
1: If we did it in a way that was irresponsible, then you'd end up impacting the growth of our economy and it would be a zero-sum game. It would be fool's gold.
5: if we did so in an irresponsible way.
19: The Prime Minister insists he's setting aside enough money to keep the country safe. More disruption on the M80 this weekend. A contraflow's in place from 7:30 tonight, lasting right through to 6 o'clock on Monday morning. It's between Junction 7 for Hags and Junction 8 at the Bankhead interchange. We're being warned to expect delays. Five schools in the Forth Valley are up for Best Miniature Garden and Keep Scotland's Beautiful's annual competition. They're asking us to vote for our favourite pocket garden out of the 26 chosen, and we have until the 22nd of June to decide what one we like most. The Sacred Heart ALC in Falkirk won a prize for theirs last year. And John Swinney's going to attend Scotland's World Cup opener against Haiti. The First Minister's in the US meeting with business leaders and investors before going to watch Steve Clarke's side in Boston on Sunday. It's the first time the men's national team have made the tournament in almost 3 decades.
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19: Rainy and cloudy across the Forth Valley, feeling a bit milder tonight with lows of 10 degrees. That's the latest. I'm Sarah McCallum.
0: 3 minutes past four, Friday afternoon. The weekend is upon us. The World Cup has started and Scotland play on Sunday. What is not to like? I'm Smithy. Hello. Io will kick off this hour of the Home Run next.
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Ed Central FM and the home run for Friday, 10 past four, with Sophie B. Hawkins right beside you. Sophie B. Hawkins. You remember what the B stands for? I remember going through this a few weeks ago, and I can't actually remember for myself now what it was. I have to go and look it up. Io and Rapture getting us underway for another hour of the home run. It's Friday. I'm Smithy. Hello. Hopefully you're looking forward to the weekend. Quite a few World Cup watch parties taking place, I would say. Not only that, of course, but the weather is likely to improve over the weekend. It was a bit of four seasons in one day today, wasn't it? Make up my mind what it was doing the weather today. Apparently it is to be better over the weekend though. And we at Central FM are out and about tomorrow as well. Gav is going to be taking the road show out and about, so we'll chat about that fairly soon if you want to go along. Looking for something to do tomorrow, you can go along, say hi to Gav. More on that on the way after Jennifer Hudson and this as well, Tame Impala and Dracula here at Central FM.

0: Jennifer Hudson, there goes Spotlight here at Central FM, 18 minutes past four. Now, tomorrow, Central FM are going to be at Westfield's Wacky Extravaganza. Our Gav's going to be there, wee Gavin. I'll be there playing great tunes with loads happening as well for all the family, including a parade, live entertainment. There's going to be a Taekwondo demonstration, inflatables there on the day, as well as face painting for the kids. There's craft stalls, much, much more food and drink and all that to be had as well. Lovely. It's said to be a fantastic afternoon of family fun, entertainment and community spirit as well in the heart of Westfield. You can go along and enjoy the fun, and be sure to stop by and say hello to Gavin and the Central FM team, who are going to be down there playing the tunes as well tomorrow from 12 noon through until 4 at Westfield Park Community Centre in Falkirk. So if you are looking for something to do tomorrow, highly recommend that. Sounds like great fun. And like I say, make sure you stop by and say hello to Gab as well. Right, Louis Tomlinson on the way, as well as some Jess Glynn and Route 94. Plus, Martin has a travel update across the Forth Valley for us next.
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13: Welcome back to Costa Coffee's Iced Coffee Forecast, here to update you on the week ahead. Today, there'll be unexpected adventures moving in from the east, with high chances of bumping into friends and conversations that go on longer than planned. Later this week, expect a refreshing iced coffee, made for picnics with picky bits and nowhere to be until 6. Because whatever the weather, with a Costa iced coffee made with heart in hand, the summer moments we love last. Costa Iced Coffee, made for summer.
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2: The M80 is slow in Glasgow bound as you head from Denny down towards Castle Cary, and the M876 is slow in Glasgow bound as you head towards the M80 merge. A lot of people heading to Hampden to see take that tonight. Gates open at 5. The A9 continues to queue southbound as you head in towards the queue roundabout in Stirling Cash Road, running well between the Broadleys and Springbank roundabouts. In Falkirk, the Grahams Road now just steady to from Bainsford. Falkirk Road heavy in both directions between the Ellsgate roundabout and the Westfield roundabout. The Patmanshire Bridge checks out fine in both directions. You can call us with an update on the Central FM jam line 0330 838 or 1031. That's the latest. I'm Martin Robertson.
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0: I love that. Imposter comes from Louis Tomlinson here at Central FM. Out of all the One Direction songs that have been released, that's probably my favourite one. Not going to lie. Big, big fan of that. He's got a tour starting fairly soon as well. They've all got tours out at the moment, haven't they? The One Direction boys. Right, on the way, Home Time Humdinger in just a second. First of all, Bebe Rexha's latest single and the Stereo MCs. First of all, let's catch up with Sarah for the latest news headlines at 4:30.
1: Prime Minister insists he knows keeping the British public safe is his first duty. Sir Keir Starmer's picked Dan Jarvis to replace John Healey as Defence Secretary after he resigned over military funding yesterday. There's going to be some disruption on the M80 this weekend. A contract flows in place from Junction 7 at the Hags Interchange to Junction 8 for the Bankhead Interchange. It's in place from 7:30 tonight until 6 on Monday morning. And we're being asked to vote for our favourite miniature garden. 26 designs have been chosen by Keep Scotland Beautiful, including 5 from the Forth Valley.

0: It's Bebe Rexha, brand new single, New Religion, Central FM, 23 minutes away from 5. Friday afternoon, Smithy here on the Home Run, of course. Time for the Home Time Humdinger for tonight, final one of the week. I think I've saved the toughest one of the week for last as well. If you want to get involved, just purely for fun, of course, just to get the old grey matter working on a Friday afternoon, especially if you're still in work. You finish at 5 or half 5, this will help you through the last wee bit of your shift. 0330-838-1031. If you think you know the answer, you can get in touch on WhatsApp. You can text me as well, remember, 81400. Start your message with Central. Leave your name as well so we can give you a mention. Or you can use the Central FM app this afternoon if you so desire, if that's how you're listening. Like I say, you can message us through the app. Your answers will still get in just the same, of course, here to the studio. So, today's Home Time Humdinger sounds a little bit like this. A dagger thrust at my own heart dictates the way I'm swayed. Left I stand, and right I yield to the twisting of the blade. What am I? See, I told you it was a tough one today, didn't I? Saved the worst one for the last part of the week. Or the last day of the week, even. A dagger thrust at my own heart dictates the way I'm swayed. Left I stand, and right I yield to the twisting of the blade. What am I? A tricky one today. 0330-838-1031. You can use the Central FM app, remember, to get in touch as well. Answer on the way before 5. Best of luck with that one, I tell you.
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22: M80 still slow in Glasgow, bound as you head from Dunipace down towards Castlekerry. The speed sensor is giving a travel time there of around about 20 minutes. A lot of people heading to Hampden to see Take That tonight. Gates open at 5. The A9 queuing southbound as you head in towards the Pier roundabout. In Stirling, Buttermere Road, sluggish southbound as you head in towards the Craigs roundabout. In Falkirk, the Grahams Road just steady to and from Bainsford. Falkirk Road heavy in both directions between the Ellsgate roundabout and the Westfield roundabout. And the A9 heavy eastbound as you head from the Bean Cross through to the M9. Finally, the Clapmanshire Bridge is delayed free both north and southbound. You can call us with an update on the Central FM jam line 0330 838 1031. That's the latest. I'm Martin Robertson.
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say some Ace of Dollars you want at Central FM. How are you getting on with the home time humdinger? It's a stinker of a question today, isn't it? I can tell because only a handful of people have got it right so far. It sounds a bit like this. A dagger thrust at my own heart dictates the way I'm swayed. Left I stand and right I yield to the twisting of the blade. What am I? Sounds kind of medieval almost, doesn't it? A dagger thrust at my own heart dictates the way I'm swayed. Left I stand and right I yield to the twisting of the blade. What we're talking about today. Getting the answer right so far is Patricia and Sam. Well done to you guys, spot on with the answer. Lisa as well got the answer correct, as does Margaret. Hi to Craig as well, as out and about in his taxi. Getting the answer right so far, what could it be? We'll give you another few minutes. If you want to get in touch, you can WhatsApp me, remember, 0330-838-1031. Or, of course, you can get in touch through the Central FM app as well and tell us the answer to that rather difficult home time humdinger for tonight. Got Rihanna on the way fairly soon. And this, the latest from Teddy Swims now at Central FM, Mr. Know-It-All.

0: Adriana, don't stop the music here at Central FM. Catch up with Sarah for the latest news at 5 next. First off, let's round up the home time humdinger for tonight then. Proper stinker of a question as well. A dagger thrust at my own heart dictates the way I'm swayed. Left I stand and right I yield to the twisting of the blade. What were we talking about today? Literally, only a handful of you getting it right today. We mentioned earlier on Patricia, Sam, Lisa, Margaret, also to Craig, who's out and about in his taxi as well. All getting the answer spot on. Here it is again. A dagger thrust at my own heart that takes away I'm swayed. Left I stand and right I yield to the twisting of the blade. The answer we were looking for, I know it was a difficult one today, was a lock.
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12: The government says nothing has been finalised on defence spending after two ministers resigned from the MOD yesterday. John Healey stepped down as the Secretary of State, accusing the Prime Minister of making the country less safe. Tom Tugendhat was a former security minister under the Conservative government.
13: I've been extremely clear that we are simply not arming ourselves properly. I remember as a soldier in Helmand being told by the then Labour government under Gordon Brown and under Tony Blair that we had enough helicopters. We didn't. We were not properly armed for the operations we were conducting then.
12: The Prime Minister insists he's setting aside enough money to keep the country safe. Delays are expected on the M80 this weekend. A contrail system's in place from the Hags interchange at Junction 7 to the Backhead interchange at Junction 8 from 7:30 tonight until 6 on Monday morning. For being asked to vote for her favourite miniature garden, 26 designs have been chosen by Keep Scotland Beautiful, including 5 from the Forth Valley. Last year, the Sacred Heart Early Learning Centre in Falkirk won a prize for theirs. And the First Minister is going to be amongst thousands of Scotland fans in the US supporting the men's national team.
14: I extend my warmest wishes to Steve Clark, Tandy Robertson and to the whole of the Scotland men's team who have done Scotland proud in getting to the World Cup, and we look forward enormously to their success.
12: John Swinney will attend Steve Clark's side's opener against Haiti in Boston on Sunday after meeting with business leaders and investors. It's the first time in nearly 30 years Scotland have made it to a World Cup.
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12: Rainy and cloudy across the Forth Valley, feeling a bit milder tonight with lows of 10 degrees. That's the latest. I'm Sarah McCallum.
0: We've got a chance for you to win in this hour on Soundbites, of course, here at Central FM. A meal for two at the Red Herring. And Bridget Malin could be all yours. Clip on the way soon, and Mary to start us off next.
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0: It is Tony DeBart. It's a real thing. Here at Central FM. 5:10, Friday evening. Before that, of course, Mary Mary with Shaka was getting us underway for the home runs. Final hour of the week. I'm Smithy. Hello. Of course, we're all in World Cup fever at the moment. I don't know about you. I'm buzzing about the World Cup. Really happy that it started last night. The games continue tonight, of course. I think Canada are playing tonight, aren't they? Seem to recall. And Scotland in the early hours of Sunday morning, of course. That's the one we're all really looking forward to.
1: Soundbite with the Red Herring.
0: Come on, Scotland. Right, so, OK, your chance now to win a meal for two at the Red Herring in Bridge of Allen. Now, it's a contemporary neighbourhood restaurant serving breakfast, lunch and dinner in a relaxed, stylish setting. You can enjoy fresh seasonal dishes and easygoing dining as well, with great food and the heart of it all, including pizzas and pasta for £10 every Tuesday, and a vibrant Mexican night every Thursday as well. I'm just thinking, actually, that'd have been quite handy for the World Cup last night, because Mexico were playing. I'm going to sell some tacos and enchiladas and stuff for a tenner. Nice. I'm into that. Your chance to win a meal for two, though, at the Red Herring on Soundbite. Now, the club's been on the go for the past couple of weeks or so. Ross started off this clip when I was on holiday. What we need off you is for you to register by sending me a WhatsApp, 0330-838-1031, or entering on the Central FM app and telling me the song and artist of this here clip. Like I say, you only get about a second of the song, so you've got to be quick in listening. Song and artist, please. Who could that be? If you think you know, then get in touch. 0330-838-1031 on the WhatsApp. You can get in touch through the Central FM app as well. And if we pick you, we pick you on air, and you tell us a song and artist, you could be offered a meal for two for free at the Red Herring in Bridge of Allen. Nice wee night out, that. Oh, for I did find that song as well. I'd say it's... Well, then again, I know the answer. It's fairly easy. Like I say, if you think you know, though, 0330-838-1031 if you want to register. Or use the Central FM app. We'll play the game in about 10 minutes' time, and you can win yourself a meal for two at the Red Herring in Bridge of Allen. Good luck.

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1: Soundbite with the Red Herring.
0: Right, meal for two, the Red Herring up for grabs, of course. And all you need to do, very simply, to win that meal for two is tell us the song and artist from this here clip. Quite a tricky one, I reckon. Ross started it when I was on holiday a couple of weeks ago. It's been running since, and nobody's managed to get it so far. Remember, if you think you know, the soundbite clip's worth a guess, isn't it? Meal for two, the Red Herring, up for grabs all the way through June. All right, playing a game this evening then. Maureen, not Maureen, Muriel's been in touch. I'm giving you a new name there, Muriel.
2: That's okay, I'll answer to anything.
0: Apologies for that. Muriel, good evening. Well, how are you?
2: Very well, thank you. How are you?
0: Not too bad, not too bad. You know, looking forward to the weekend. You got much planned for the weekend?
2: I am going to the ballet tomorrow.
0: Oh, well, very nice. Are you taking part or are you just watching?
2: I'm just watching. I'm definitely not taking part. That would be absolutely awful.
0: So, oh, I'm sure that's not the case.
2: Part,
0: listen, you've not seen me dancing with my two right feet. Seriously, it's a sight to behold. Believe you me. Right, you registered for Soundbite earlier on, and this was the clip that we've been playing, driving everybody mental for the past couple of weeks. Meal for two, the Red Herring, could be yours. What do you think the song and artist is from that there clip?
2: Okay, I think it could be Madonna and Ray of Light.
0: I think you'd be spot on. Well done, Muriel. Hey, meal for
2: is
0: two.
2: It, really?
0: It is really, yes. There you go. Give yourself a big round of applause, Muriel. Well done, you. Yes. Won yourself a meal for two at the Red Herring.
2: Oh, brilliant.
0: There you go.
2: Brilliant.
0: Everybody's sighing relief now that you've managed to get that, because I think it was driving everybody crazy across the Forth Valley. So there you go. Well done, Muriel.
2: Brilliant. I'm so pleased. Thank you so much.
0: Not a problem. Stay on the line. We'll get your details. Thanks again, pal.
2: Thank you. Bye.
0: See you soon. Bye-bye.
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8: M8 is slow in Glasgow bound as you head from Denny down towards Castle Cady. A lot of people heading to Hampden to see Take That tonight. A9 continues to queue southbound as you head in towards the Keir roundabout. In Stirling, the A91 running well as you go through the Manopowers, Muirton and Millhall roundabouts. In Falkirk, the Grahams Road just steady to and from Bainsford. Falkirk Road also steady, that's in both directions between the Alsgate roundabout and the Westfield roundabout. And the Thatmannshire Bridge is delay free both ways. You can call us for an update on the Central FM jam line 0330 838 1031. That's the latest. I'm Martin Robertson.
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0: And it's Jamiroquai and Canned Heat here at Central FM. Music from Dodgy on the way fairly soon. We'll hear from Ella Henderson as well. And a 90s revelation from back in the day. Maybe about to make a comeback, actually. It was a kids' TV show and figurines and all that kind of thing. Maybe about to make a comeback as well. We'll talk about that before 6. Right now, 5:30.
1: Prime Minister insists he knows keeping the British public safe is his first duty. Sir Keir Starmer's picked Dan Jarvis to replace John Healey as Defence Secretary after he resigned over military funding yesterday. There's going to be some disruption on the M80 this weekend. A contract flows in place from Junction 7 at the Hags Interchange to Junction 8 for the Bankhead Interchange. It's in place from 7:30 tonight until 6 on Monday morning. And we're being asked to vote for our favourite miniature garden. 26 designs have been chosen by Keep Scotland Beautiful, including 5 from the Forth Valley.

0: Ed Teller Henderson, Filthy Rich at Central FM. 23 minutes away from 6. Liv on the way, of course, with the Central FM evening show from 6. We'll find out what she's up to fairly soon. Also got a final check on the Forth Valley roads as well. Martin's standing by with an update for us in a couple of minutes' time. And promise you, before 6 o'clock, you'll hear a belted up a tune from Calvin Harris and Jazzy, their new single, Satisfy, on the way in the next 20 minutes.
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11: The M8 is still heavy Glasgow bound as you head from the M876 merge at Denylon head down towards Castle Cary. A lot of people heading to Hampden to see Take That tonight. A9 continues to queue southbound in towards the Cure roundabout. In Stirling, Kerse Road running well between the Broadleys and Springbank roundabouts. In Falkirk, the Grahams Road steady to and from Bainsford. A9 still busy southbound as you head in towards the Westfield roundabout. And Falkirk Road steady in both directions between the Earlsgate roundabout and the Westfield roundabout. Finally, the Clackmannanshire Bridge checks out fine in both directions. You can call us with an update on the Central FM jam line, 0330 838 1031. That's the latest. I'm Martin Robertson.
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I'd forgotten all about that song, I'm not going to lie. Mel C and Lisa Left Eye Lopez. There's Never Be The Same Again at Central FM, station that plays you the best songs all day long. I'm Smithy. Hello. Nearly the weekend, of course. Now, the world's first official Teenage Mutant Ninja Turtle-themed pizzeria has opened in Santa Monica in California. Ahead of its grand opening later this month, they're offering new-style New York pizzas and themed decor inspired by the Turtle Sewer Hideout and staff dressed as characters from the franchise. I don't know about you, I used to love the Teenage Mutant Ninja Turtles. I used to have the wee Donatello figures and stuff like that when I was wee. Used to, the song as well, I seem to recall. Who was the evil guy again? Was it Shredder? That was his name, because that's the song, isn't it? When the evil Shredder attacks, these turtle boys don't cut him no slack. Knew I remembered that from somewhere. I hope they come back.

0: Destiny's Child, and of course Survivor at Central FM. That is your lot from me for today. Stand by, live on the way from 6 this evening. Have a brilliant weekend. Moan Scotland as well. In the early hours of Sunday morning, I'll be watching along. Have a brilliant weekend, whatever you're up to. See you Monday from 2.
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11: A cabinet minister has revealed he agreed to cut his own department's budget to help fund defence. Business Secretary Peter Kyle says he made the sacrifice within seconds of being asked. Yesterday, Defence Secretary John Healy and Armed Forces Minister Al Carnes both quit, accusing Sir Keir Starmer of not committing enough cash to keep the country safe. Mr Kyle insists spending choices need to be weighed against the health of the economy.
12: If we did it in a way that was irresponsible, then you'd end up impacting the growth of our economy and it would be a zero-sum game. It would be fool's gold if we did so in an irresponsible way.
11: The Prime Minister insists he's setting aside enough money to keep the country safe. More disruption on the M80 this weekend. A conch flows in place from 7:30 tonight, lasting right through to 6 o'clock on Monday morning. It's between Junction 7 for Hags and Junction 8 at the Bankhead Interchange. We're being warned to expect delays. Five schools in the Forth Valley are up for Best Miniature Garden and Keep Scotland's Beautiful's annual competition. They're asking us to vote for our favourite pocket garden out of the 26 chosen, and we have until the 22nd of June to decide what one we like most. The Sacred Heart ALC in Falkirk won a prize for theirs last year. And John Swinney's going to attend Scotland's World Cup opener against Haiti. The First Minister's in the US meeting with business leaders and investors before going to watch Steve Clarke's side in Boston on Sunday. It's the first time the men's national team have made the tournament in almost three decades.
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11: Rainy and cloudy across the Forth Valley, feeling a bit milder tonight with lows of 10 degrees. That's the latest. I'm Sarah McCallum.
9: Friday evening is upon us. My name is Liv Kyle and I am here to get this weekend started on Central FM. Let's start off with a classic from the Spice Girls, shall we?
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A classic. DeLacy and Hideaway on Central FM. Good evening. Happy Friday. You made it. I hope you've had a wonderful week with us so far. And do stick with us tonight. Some amazing tunes lined up. Got some Kungs on the way. Taylor Swift and her new tune. Lenny Kravitz on next as well. And heaps of new stuff as well. Friday's always a great day for new music. And we've got new records out as of, well, early hours this morning. So let's get started. Of course, our half hour house party coming up at 6:30 as well. Starting off with Wayne Wonder. But right now, latest one from Ariana Grande. Hate That I Made You Love Me on Central FM.

0: Such a good tune from Lenny Kravitz. Fly Away, giving us some excellent energy this Friday night, whether you are at home already or maybe you've already started on the pre's and you're getting yourself out for a brilliant night. We will keep you going with the best songs all day long. Kungs are on next.
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I mean, this for me is just perfect Taylor Swift. It takes me right back to those really early, early albums when it was all a little bit country still. And that, obviously, she's written it for the new Toy Story film, so it feels emotional anyway. Perfect song. I love it. I knew it. I knew you on Central FM. Time for a change of pace, though, since it is Friday nights and it's just about 6:30. So it's time to jump into our half-hour house party. Black Eyed Peas on next. Wayne Wonder now, though.

0: classic. Black Eyed Peas, I Got a Feeling on Central FM. No better soundtrack to a Friday night across the Forth Valley. Good evening, my name is Liv. I hope you're having a wonderful night and I hope you have a wonderful weekend ahead as well. Lots more to come from us on our half hour house party. Outkast on next with Hey Ya, and Five coming up with a proper feel good tune.
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0: As Scotland take on the world stateside, make sure you get right behind the boys during the World Cup at the Thistle Stirling. 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
1: Minions and Monsters, in cinemas Wednesday, July 1. Book tickets now.

Such an anthem from Five. Everybody get up on Central FM. My name is Liv. I hope you're having a wonderful start to the weekend. Has it been a long week? Do we have a big weekend lined up? Or are we taking it nice and slow? Regardless, you're joining us in the middle of our half-hour house party. So between now and 7 o'clock, nothing but the best feel-good anthemic tunes for your Friday. Got Katy Perry on the way next. We had Outkast on before Five. And so in that same kind of vein, let's get into this. Elvis Presley, a little less conversation.

0: The OG, the one that started it all off, Katy Perry and A Kiss to Girl on Central FM. More of the best songs all day long, continuing with me at 7. Some proper big new tunes to play for you next, and a quick update on the news as well.
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11: A cabinet minister has revealed he agreed to cut his own department's budget to help fund defence. Business Secretary Peter Kyle says he made the sacrifice within seconds of being asked. Yesterday, Defence Secretary John Healey and Armed Forces Minister Al Carnes both quit, accusing Sir Keir Starmer of not committing enough cash to keep the country safe. Mr Kyle insists spending choices need to be weighed against the health of the economy.
12: If we did it in a way that was irresponsible, then you'd end up impacting the growth of our economy and it would be a zero-sum game. It would be fool's gold if we did so in an irresponsible way.
11: The Prime Minister insists he's setting aside enough money to keep the country safe. More disruption on the M80 this weekend. A conch flows in place from 7:30 tonight, lasting right through to 6 o'clock on Monday morning. It's between Junction 7 for Hags and Junction 8 at the Bankhead Interchange. We're being warned to expect delays. Five schools in the Forth Valley are up for Best Miniature Garden and Keep Scotland's Beautiful's annual competition. They're asking us to vote for our favourite pocket garden out of the 26 chosen, and we have until the 22nd of June to decide what one we like most. The Sacred Heart ALC in Falkirk won a prize for theirs last year. And John Swinney's going to attend Scotland's World Cup opener against Haiti. The First Minister's in the US meeting with business leaders and investors before going to watch Steve Clarke's side in Boston on Sunday. It's the first time the men's national team have made the tournament in almost 3 decades.
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11: Rainy and cloudy across the Forth Valley, feeling a bit milder tonight with lows of 10 degrees. That's the latest. I'm Sarah McCallum.
0: Friday night is officially upon us across the Forth Valley, so we continue with the best songs all day long with the Zootons on next and Sophie Ellis-Bextor now.
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I love Amy Winehouse's version, but I have to say, nothing quite beats the original, does it? The Zootons and Valerie on Central FM. Good evening and happy Friday. I hope you have a wonderful start to your weekend. My name is Liv. I'll be with you till 10 tonight, continuing the good vibes. Got some brilliant tunes lined up from Lucas Graham. Got Example lined up for you as well, with a proper old school anthem. And new Niall Horan's play for you as well. But first things first, we have to say it. Olivia Rodrigo's album is officially out in the world today. Album number 3. And what an absolute belter it's going to be. Can't wait to get into it properly over the weekend. For now, this is Drop Dead, one of the big singles from it. I

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0: 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Got new Niall Horan's Play For You, a big new single from Gracie Abrams as well, and an old school one from Example on next, just for balance.
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gorgeous tune from Niall Horan's new album Dinner Party on Central FM. An example before that with Kickstart, an absolute anthem, such a beautiful tune. Thank you for joining us tonight. I hope you're having a wonderful Friday. What's the vibe this weekend? Are we going hard? Are we having a proper party? Maybe it's a birthday, maybe you've got a wedding to go to. It's all event season at the minute. Everyone's so busy in June. Or maybe what you need is actually a bit of a reset before all that kicks off. Maybe you need a nice quiet one, a nice time to chill, get the house sorted, and just take some time for yourself. In which case, stick with us here on Central FM. Gracie Abrams is back with brand new music. We're so excited for it. This is Hit the Wall.

0: One of my favourites, Whitney Houston. I'm every woman on Central FM. I'd like to dedicate that to any ladies going out tonight and having a proper good time getting ready all together. It's the best part of the night out. So if you're listening to the radio while you're getting some makeup on and having a little drink, then I hope we are doing it justice. And if you're not, I hope you'll stick with us regardless, because we've got some brilliant tunes lined up, whatever you're into. Tayo Cruz on the way, some old Justin Bieber, and a beautiful tune from Olivia Dean.
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0: is ecstasy. 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
1: Gorgeous one from Justin Bieber, Ghost on Central FM. Hope you've had a nice Friday. Thanks for joining us. My name is Liv. So excited for next week. Blairman's Farm Shop and Coffee Bothy are celebrating 25 years in business, which is a huge achievement. And so we're getting involved. We're going to celebrate with them, and we'd love you to do that with us. We're going to give you the chance to win a £100 voucher for the Blairman's Farm Shop if you join us with Brad, Shaz and Andrew. Basically, we're going to play a game called The Year It Began. We're going to go right back to 2001, the year that Blairman's first opened their doors. And every day, we'll give you the chance to put your knowledge of 2001 to the test and win a £100 Blairman's voucher. There are 5 vouchers up for grabs in total. And if you're one of our lucky winners, you'll also be entered into our grand final draw, where one winner will take home a monumental £250 Blairman's anniversary hamper. Honestly, it looks gorgeous. This thing is kitted out. And these guys do such gorgeous things, so £100 really goes a long way. Definitely listen in from Monday morning with Brad, Shaz and Andrew, and we'll celebrate 25 years of great food, great coffee and great memories with Blairman's Farm Shop and Coffee Bothy. Very, very exciting. And don't forget as well, if you're paying them a visit during their anniversary week, there's even more reasons to go and celebrate. They've got in-store tastings going on, some great offers on furniture and gifts, plus lucky dip prizes for every coffee shop customer, so you don't just have to win with us, you can win everywhere. Talk to me. If you're lucky, of course, but you have to be listening, so do join us then. Stardust are on next, and now Miss Olivia Dean.

0: honestly think it's hard to beat this song, you know? Stardust. Music sounds better with you. Soundtracking your Friday night across the Forth Valley. My name is Liv Cowell, with you till 10 this evening, and so excited for what is left on the show tonight. Some more new music to play for you, lots and lots to look forward to, and a whole hour of brand new Scottish music starting at 9 o'clock. Got some new tunes there for you as well, so do stick around. News are on next though.
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6: A cabinet minister has revealed he agreed to cut his own department's budget to help fund defence. Business Secretary Peter Kyle says he made the sacrifice within seconds of being asked. Yesterday, Defence Secretary John Healy and Armed Forces Minister Al Carnes both quit, accusing Sir Keir Starmer of not committing enough cash to keep the country safe. Mr Kyle insists spending choices need to be weighed against the health of the economy.
7: If we did it in a way that was irresponsible, then you'd end up impacting the growth of our economy and it would be a zero-sum game. It would be fool's gold if we did so in an irresponsible way.
6: The Prime Minister insists he's setting aside enough money to keep the country safe. More disruption on the M80 this weekend. A contra flow's in place from 7:30 tonight, lasting right through to 6 o'clock on Monday morning. It's between Junction 7 for Hags and Junction 8 at the Bankhead Interchange. We're being warned to expect delays. Five schools in the Forth Valley are up for Best Miniature Garden and Keep Scotland's Beautiful's annual competition. They're asking us to vote for our favourite pocket garden out of the 26 chosen, and we have until the 22nd of June to decide what one we like most. The Sacred Heart ALC in Falkirk won a prize for theirs last year. And John Swinney's going to attend Scotland's World Cup opener against Haiti. The First Minister's in the US meeting with business leaders and investors before going to watch Steve Clarke's side in Boston on Sunday. It's the first time the men's national team have made the tournament in almost three decades.
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6: Rainy and cloudy across the Forth Valley, feeling a bit milder tonight with lows of 10 degrees. That's the latest. I'm Sarah McCallum.
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This is Central FM with the best songs all day long. My name is Liv Cowell. It is a joy to be with you once again. Got some Craig David lined up, Hadaway, Harry Styles and Sabrina Carpenter all coming up in the next half hour as well, so do stick with us. And of course, at 9 o'clock, an entire hour dedicated to the most exciting emerging talents from all around Scotland. New tunes there as well. But first things first, it's time for Ray.

0: Craig David and Fill Me In on Central FM. Hope you're having a lovely Friday. I've had a good week. It's been a very productive week, very busy week. Finally got those shoes delivered. If anybody's been listening throughout the week, there's been a whole saga. They got missing, they got returned, they got sent back out again. They have arrived and they fit. I'm pleased to say the saga is over.
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Harry Styles, he'll be getting ready. He must be hitting the stage very, very soon over at Wembley. It's going to be absolutely incredible. The first of, God, countless dates. I think I've lost count. Hang on. 2, 4, 6, 8, 10, 11, maybe 11. If you're one of those people heading down to London at some point, I hope you have the most incredible time. Lovely to be with you for a Friday night. Liv Cowell with you now on Central FM. Brian Adams on the way next. Sunique coming up soon. And now, Sabrina Carpenter. No,

0: A big anthem from Bryan Adams on Central FM tonight. The best songs all day long continue with us all the way through your weekend. So whatever you have going on, I am so glad you're here with us. Got plenty more to come from Meghan Trainor and Charlatans on the way. And Sonique is our next. So that put a spell on you.
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0: Charlatans, and the only one I know, taking us towards 9 o'clock this evening. Liv Cowell hanging out with you on Central FM, and up next I have some brand new stuff to play you from some of the most exciting new acts around Scotland.
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0: 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Time for an update on all the latest news now across the Forth Valley.
18: A cabinet minister has revealed he agreed to cut his own department's budget to help fund defence. Business Secretary Peter Kyle says he made the sacrifice within seconds of being asked. Yesterday, Defence Secretary John Healey and Armed Forces Minister Al Carnes both quit, accusing Sir Keir Starmer of not committing enough cash to keep the country safe. Mr Kyle insists spending choices need to be weighed against the health of the economy.
19: If we did it in a way that was irresponsible, then you'd end up impacting the growth of our economy and it would be a zero-sum game. It would be fool's gold if we did so in an irresponsible way.
18: The Prime Minister insists he's setting aside enough money to keep the country safe. More disruption on the M80 this weekend. A contraflow's in place from 7:30 tonight, lasting right through to 6 o'clock on Monday morning. It's between Junction 7 for Hags and Junction 8 at the Bankhead Interchange. We're being warned to expect delays. Five schools in the Forth Valley are up for Best Miniature Garden and Keep Scotland's Beautiful's annual competition. They're asking us to vote for our favourite pocket garden out of the 26 chosen, and we have until the 22nd of June to decide what one we like most. The Sacred Heart ALC in Falkirk won a prize for theirs last year. And John Swinney is going to attend Scotland's World Cup opener against Haiti. The First Minister's in the US meeting with business leaders and investors before going to watch Steve Clarke's side in Boston on Sunday. It's the first time the men's national team have made the tournament in almost 3 decades.
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18: Rainy and cloudy across the Forth Valley, feeling a bit milder tonight with lows of 10 degrees. That's the latest. I'm Sarah McCallum.
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0: 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Let's jump in then. A whole hour awaits of the most exciting new music from all around Scotland. Let's get started.
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0: My name is Liv. Hope you're having a wonderful Friday so far. Thanks for joining us. Let's start off in the capital tonight. Lecky Lecky are a brilliant, infectious indie pop duo over in Edinburgh. This is a perfect

Rachel White over in Kinross putting out brilliant pop tunes just like that one, Crump's Crush on Central FM. Good evening and happy Friday. We made it. The weekend is here and a collective sigh was had across the Forth Valley. I hope you had a great week. Thank you so much for hanging out with us. Between now and 10, I've got a brilliant mix of the most exciting new music from all around Scotland. Got some rock and roll coming your way, some nice country anthems, something to get you right in the mood for Scotland's appearance at the World Cup as well. So do stick around until 10 o'clock. I also have some exciting new stuff. Since it's a Friday, this is usually the day of the week where we get some brand new music landing in our inboxes. And so with that in mind, let's head back to Edinburgh for Leah Evelyn. A brand new single is officially here from this incredible new artist. I'm so excited for you to hear this for the first time on Central FM. This is called Sober.

0: earmarked as one to watch for this year. Decades up in Aberdeen. That was Lady on Central FM. Going to go into some more kind of shoegazy indie pop next. And then a new tune from Jonah Burkett, which just came out last week.
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The beautiful new song from Stirling's own Jonah Burkitt. That was Close, soundtracking your Friday nights right here on Central FM. Welcome along. Thank you so much for hanging out with us. Before that, we heard Distant Images with That Feeling, a gorgeous, really atmospheric tune. They had an EP come out at the end of last year, so if you want to go and check out more from them, there's plenty to explore. And as we can now see for this guy, Finley Birch, his debut album is officially out in the world. An enormous congratulations to this guy. Oh, wow, what a feeling that must be. Based up in the Isle of Mull, this is Weight Will Unwind, the title track from his debut album.

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0: from. Beautiful tune from Haver right here in the Forth Valley, Haver, if you want to go and check them out. And as with any of these songs, if you like what you're hearing, make sure you go and find them on social media, stream their music, wherever you get your tunes. It all adds up and it means that we can all just create a lovely community of people together. So do join us again next week as well. But I'm not finished yet. I've got another half hour before we finish up at 10, and in that time I'm going to squeeze in some big indie rock numbers from the far north of Scotland, a big country anthem that I think you're going to love for the World Cup, and another song that was written especially for the Scotland team.
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Socialites from Wick, with Achilles playing for you tonight on Central FM. I'm going to Wick, actually, at the end of the month. Very excited. It's a part of the country I've never been to before. So if anyone's got any recommendations, do hit me up. Hope you're having a wonderful night. This is Central FM with the best songs all day long. You're joining us in the middle of an hour dedicated to the best new music from all around Scotland. We go until 10 tonight, still a good few more to squeeze in. And so with that in mind, let's head back to the capital for Old Romance, an electric indie band with Kiss and Tell.

The Caves. Really cool new band coming out of Glasgow at the minute. Superglue on Central FM, one of their big new singles. They've got an EP, I believe, coming out at some point in 2026. And a big headline tour from November. You can go and catch them somewhere down in England. They've got a few dates coming up, I believe, over December and November as well. So have a little look on their website for a bit more information. All right, the World Cup is here. We're fiercely supporting Scotland on Central FM. So excited. So we're going to finish the show tonight on two absolute anthems to get us really in that patriotic mood. Starting with Robin Red.

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0: Alona, amazing rock band between Falkirk and Glasgow with Faith in the Gaffer, a tune they wrote specifically for the Scottish team over in the World Cup. Their first game is this Sunday, I believe. It's going to be like 2 a.m. against Haiti. Best of luck to them. And if you want to go and support that single as well, all proceeds go to MND Scotland, wonderful charity. You can find it more on their Facebook page, Kelowna Rock Band. For now, thank you very much for joining us. Have a great weekend. I'll see you Monday as we go again from 9 o'clock for a whole hour of brand new Scottish music. And it's through the night now with all the best songs all night long. Have a good one. Take care.
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14: The top stories this hour. The US-Iran peace deal will see the Strait of Hormuz reopened, according to a White House official. Pakistan, which has been helping mediate, says a final text has been drawn up. But Donald Trump's hit out at suggestions the deal favours Tehran. Elon Musk's become the world's first trillionaire after SpaceX shares jumped in value as they launched on the stock exchange. The tech firm's begun trading on the Nasdaq at $150 a share. Its founder admits he wasn't confident of success at the start, but now has clear aims.
15: It's to take the fiction out of science fiction. We want to be able to take anyone who wants to go to the moon, anyone who wants to go to Mars, we want to be able to take you there. Not just a few astronauts, I mean you. Literally you.
14: His wealth could drop if the SpaceX share price goes down. Four Palestine Action members who caused £1 million worth of damage at a factory in Bristol have been jailed for more than 19 years between them. They raided the site belonging to Israel-linked Elbit Systems in 2024. Louise Sander-Jones has been made Armed Forces Minister, taking over from Al Khan's after he resigned. Meanwhile, Angela Eagle's been appointed as a Security Minister, replacing Dan Jarvis after he was made Defence Secretary. Scott McTominay is fit for Scotland's World Cup opener against Haiti after overcoming a stomach bug. The Napoli midfielder travelled separately to the rest of the squad to Boston after missing yesterday's training session. Manager Steve Clarke says McTominay is hugely influential.
6: Some daft coach put him as a centre-half 5 years ago, but obviously he's not a centre-half. Since he moved further forward, he's done great for us. So now we're delighted with Scott's abilities and what he can bring to the team, but we're going to need another 15 that bring the same if we want to have a positive tournament.
14: And David Hockney has been remembered as one of the most successful artists of our time after his death, aged 88. His work has broken records with one portrait selling at auction for £70 million in 2018. From Sky News, I'm Daisy Steele. No.

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2: Rejig what you were going to say there, yeah.
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2: Only I would have loved to know how you were going to explain the original website. That's all I'm going to say.
3: It's not, but Only Farmers, he's released Only Farmers. 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
10: The top stories this hour. Rugby league great Kevin Sinfield and the creator of the Gruffalo are among those named in the King's Birthday Honours. Faye Rowlands has more.
11: After raising more than £10 million for motor neuron disease charities, Sinfield becomes Sir Kevin. He's among more than 1,000 recipients of honours. There are damehoods for children's author Julia Donaldson and Noughts and Crosses novelist Mallory Blackman. Six members of England's European Championship winning Lionesses are made MBEs, including Chloe Kelly, who scored the winning penalty. Actress Dame Helen Mirren becomes a companion of honour.
10: It's reported the US and Iran are close to signing a peace deal which would see the Strait of Hormuz reopened. Pakistan, who've been mediating over recent weeks, claim the final text has been agreed. Donald Trump has hit back at claims the terms of the deal are favourable to Tehran. Elon Musk's become the world's first trillionaire, making him more wealthy than Ireland. His SpaceX company made its debut on the stock market with shares going for around $170. Financial analyst Kathleen Brooks says it's upended markets.
12: It's more highly valued than the likes of Walmart, which is the world's largest grocery chain, and JP Morgan, which is the world's largest bank. And it is based on an idea, on Elon Musk's ambitions for space data centres and for AI products that we don't even know what they are yet.
10: Four Palestine Action members who caused £1 million worth of damage at a factory in Bristol have been jailed for more than 19 years between them. They raided the site belonging to Israel-linked Elbit Systems in 2024. Sir Keir Starmer says defence is a priority and he's taken difficult decisions to keep the country safe. It's after John Healey quit as defence secretary yesterday in a row over armed forces funding. And Canada had to come from behind to start their World Cup with a 1-1 draw with Bosnia-Herzegovina. The tournament co-hosts grabbed a late equaliser in Toronto. From Sky News, I'm Daisy Steele.
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10: The top stories this hour. Former rugby league player Kevin Sinfield's been knighted in the King's Birthday Honours after raising more than £10 million for motor neurone disease charities in honour of Rob Burrows.
11: I'd have loved to have seen his smile when I was told him this news, because he loved everything we did. He provided the inspiration for it all, and then I just think he'd be so happy. He wanted to make it better for those that came after him, and he's certainly done that and will continue to do that.
10: There are also Damehoods for children's author Julia Donaldson and Noughts and Crosses novelist Mallory Blackman. Several of the lionesses who won Euro 2025 are appointed MBEs. It seems the US and Iran are close to signing a peace deal. Both sides have signalled they're close to an agreement. Pakistan, which has been helping mediate, says a final text has been drawn up. Donald Trump's angrily hit out at suggestions the terms favour Tehran. Our reporter Mark Stone in Washington thinks it's little more than an extended ceasefire.
12: As part of this deal, as we understand it, the Strait of Hormuz will be reopened. So that's a key achievement. But the Iranians still know that they have the ability to choke the world's energy markets in a way that they'd never tried to do before.
10: The world has its first trillionaire after Elon Musk's SpaceX company was floated on the New York Stock Exchange. It means the owner of X now has more wealth than Ireland. 4 Palestine Action members who caused £1 million worth of damage at a factory in Bristol have been jailed for more than 19 years between them. They raided the site belonging to Israel-linked Elbit Systems in 2024. Sir Keir Starmer says he's determined to turn things around despite the resignation of his defence secretary yesterday. The Prime Minister's insisted increasing military spending is a number one priority. In sport, Canada claimed their first ever World Cup point as the co-hosts came from behind to rescue a 1-1 draw against Bosnia-Herzegovina. Southampton striker Kyle Larin grabbed a late equaliser in Toronto. From Sky News, I'm Daisy Steele.
13: No, no.

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